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1: 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She gives me the loot with bucket up lips and a wink that I found cute. And I said, baby, baby, baby, is there some karmic G love thing happening here, baby?

0: 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Yeah, me too. Gas up, groceries up, dining out up, electricity's up. Oh my gosh, let's try to save some money, shall we? 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

0: 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Gas up, groceries up, dining out up, electricity's up. 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

0: Hey, Hog fans, get ready for the Bet Saracen Razorback Roundup with John and Deke. 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

0: Hey, Loyal and Royal Army, are you tired of paying for things?
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1: You're right. All right. All right. All right. All right.
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1: Summer may be over, but the beach vibes continue at George's Majestic Lounge. 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Tickets are just $7 for this one. Lou Dog, the Sublime tribute, this Friday night at George's Majestic Lounge.
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0: 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Gas up, groceries up, dining out up, electricity's up. 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

0: Hey, Loyal and Royal Army, are you tired of paying for things? 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Gas up, groceries up, dining out up, electricity's up. 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
2: From the Northwest Arkansas Traffic Network, taking another look at your Tuesday morning commute. Right now, off to a good start. Your iDrive map not showing any unusual slowdowns, and RDOT not reporting any accidents at the moment, but we'll keep you updated all morning long. You just keep on driving safe. From the Northwest Arkansas Traffic Network, I'm Bob Booty.
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1: This is Jacqueline House with KWA with your Tuesday headlines. New details in a deadly Sulphur Springs shooting. Police say Trenton King was found dead August 13th. Morgan Young is accused of trying to discard shell casings before officers arrived and now faces a hindering apprehension charge. Hunter Anderson is charged with murder and firearm offenses. 70 University of Arkansas students remain displaced after last week's water leak at Reed Hall. About 450 students were forced out when water poured through the dorm overnight. Most have returned while the rest are staying at the Graduate Hotel as repairs continue. And Madison County is pausing new data center development while local leaders consider long-term regulations. A moratorium is effective immediately and runs through August of 2029, giving the county time to study additional factors surrounding data centers. That's your KNWA News update on this Tuesday. 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
1: What? 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
2: Yeah.
0: Northwest Arkansas's morning show for 30 years.
3: Try it. 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
1: Yeah, it is. Welcome aboard. Looks like, according to Garrett, instead of being triple digits this week, it's going to get all the way down to 95.
2: Only 95. We got a little rain in my house. I came out to a wet car.
1: Yeah, it rained for about 10 minutes in Johnson.
2: I do now water my front tree every day.
1: Hey!
2: For a little bit. I think it might be a little too late on this, but you never know.
1: You don't know.
2: And we have like a little park next to us, Shaw Park, and you just see those wilted trees.
1: Mm-hmm.
2: And you're like, man, we might start being in real trouble here soon.
1: Well, I'm the guy.
2: We're in trouble, but I'm talking like real trouble if it goes...
1: Well, it's supposed to be not a drop of rain, like all this week, starting from tomorrow on, like not a drop, just no cloud,
2: just the sun
1: and mid 90s,
2: and back up to 100 in Tulsa on Monday.
1: Oh my God!
2: So I mean, if it's gonna be that,
1: did you say Tulsa? Isn't that where you just went?
2: Hey, buddy.
1: How was that for you, mister? Is it 11 years?
2: It's 12.
1: 12.
2: 12 years.
1: 12 years,
2: 12
1: man.
2: Years, Alex.
1: Congratulations.
2: 12 years.
1: I mean it. I'm not going to make a joke here. That's awesome.
2: 12 years
1: 12
2: with
1: years
2: Lexi.
1: It's great.
2: Easy to remember because it's a week after my mom's birthday. So anytime it's my mom's birthday, I go, oh, hey, what's coming up? Oh, that's my anniversary.
1: I've been married 11 years.
2: Yeah.
1: Twice.
2: Okay. Well, we
1: you
2: made it
1: made
2: past
1: it
2: you.
1: To 12.
2: We talked about it on our little vacation. Because we took 2 days at the Mayo. Good call, by the way.
1: Thank you.
2: You got to do it like that when you do mm-hmm. when you're doing something like that.
1: That's correct.
2: Didn't need to be at a hotel in Bixby for something like
1: nope.
2: this.
1: Nope.
2: And, dude, we did the ultimate Lexi and Deke fake holiday, kind of like you and I would. We ate the Vietnamese takeout food that was a block away mm-hmm. like 3 times.
1: Oh, yeah. Because
2: it's convenient. Food down there is great, but you don't want to walk in the heat. We had the Blue Whale Comedy Festival at Kane's Ballroom. We got to see Chris Fleming, who's a lightning rod. He's the next big thing at an HBO special out. Sold that show out. Dimitri Martin, Melissa Villaseñor from Saturday Night Live, mm-hmm. other great comics. We love comedy, but we also love eating Chinese food in bed. And the Mayo Hotel has fantastic beds. I just paid the bumped up. Once you get in the minutia of it and you're getting a hotel downtown, spend the extra bucks on the Mayo. You know, and I told my wife, I go, I think the price of the Mayo wasn't that shocking to me because I had just bought a week of Chicago hotels. So yeah. The Mayo looks like a Motel 6 compared to those hotel
1: and
2: prices.
1: And it is swank.
2: And the Mayo's really, really swank. Yeah. And you know what? We also Ubered down to Kane because it's 100 degrees. We walked mm-hmm. back the final night because I'm like, you know what? It's not hot out.
1: It's only 83.
2: It's 11:45 at night.
1: And
2: I can make
1: it. And it's 86 degrees.
2: Right. But other than that, dude, it was just a weekend of a really fancy hotel, literally Chinese food in bed,
1: mm-hmm.
2: watching whatever HBO had on.
1: Yeah. The nicer your hotel, the more often you're prone to be in there.
2: Yeah.
1: Yeah.
2: And that's kind of the opposite of Chicago. I spent all this money on this fancy hotel, but we had to go do stuff. But the options in Chicago, there was like one of those bar stool things of which city in the world mm-hmm. per capita has the most expensive hotel. Chicago is 3.
1: Oh, sure.
2: And Boston was 1 because Boston's a small, big city.
1: Was New York 2?
2: No, it was like I'm talking worldwide.
1: Oh, worldwide. Okay.
2: New York does have cheap hotels comparatively, but they're like dangerous.
1: All I know is the expensive hotel I got in New York was smaller than this studio, bathroom included.
2: Do you know the most expensive hotel you've spent the night in?
1: Yes.
2: What city was it in?
1: London.
2: Yeah. How much was it?
1: Oh, and this was 13 years ago. It was, it was $450.
2: Yeah.
1: And that was 14 years ago.
2: But I got news for everybody because we do a little bit more of getting around than you guys do. The new $75 hotel is now a $150 hotel. And the new $100 hotel is now a $200 hotel.
1: Mm-hmm.
2: So
1: the one we got in Amsterdam was actually pretty expensive, too.
2: Can you get $75 hotels? Yeah, but the doors are going to be on the outside. And then
1: there's a red light outside.
2: Yeah, it looks like Llewellyn's place from No Country for Old Men.
1: And you better be armed.
2: But then there's also, you know, I got a suite at the Mayo, and I think the total was $100 more for the whole total than I would have at the Hyatt, just the regular hotel room. Same downtown.
1: That sounds right.
2: Because I wanted to be downtown. I don't want to stay in Midtown or mm-hmm. off of, you know, 71st, where we kind of sometimes stay.
1: The Mayo's then, perfect.
2: Yeah, and we walked and Ubered, and we had a fantastic Vietnamese place. So I'm like, we'll do this every time.
1: No.
2: John and I did. That's what I told her. I go, dude, we stayed at a Hooters hotel and had Hooters four times. It's convenient.
1: Yes. Well, we also love it.
2: Yeah, we love it, but we love the Vietnamese food. She had pho. We had orange chicken. We had spring rolls, egg rolls. Just had edibles, watched comedy, stayed in bed, really comfortable beds. Very rarely did you go to a hotel and the beds are better than your bed.
1: Yeah, well.
2: That's the Mayo.
1: The Mayo they are.
2: Right?
1: Yeah.
2: You're just like, oh, okay.
1: Yeah, I will never stay. I mean, I
2: probably won't anymore either. If we're doing anything downtown and she's with me, boom.
1: Yeah.
2: And I don't have Chuck's place to stay at, which is, you know, that's not, that doesn't even count.
1: Right.
2: But if we're doing any, I told her we got to do this once a year.
1: Yeah, we love
2: it. I go, it might as well just be our easy getaway, because once you hit past 12, maybe we'll do something fun in 20.
1: Mm-hmm.
2: But from 13 to 20.
1: 15's a big one.
2: All right, well, 13 and 14, I would repeat this.
1: Sure.
2: Year round, especially if the comedy festival falls around our birthday or our anniversary.
1: Right.
2: Because we love comedy, and we talked to the guys at Kane's Ballroom about how ticket prices for, they can't control them because that's what the bands cost. And I go, that's why Lexi and I have been on a comedy kick, because you can see somebody for pretty big for $30. And even the boys at Kane's were like, man, but $30, he's right. The comedy tickets used to be $10, $15.
1: Now they're way more.
2: I know.
1: Well, everything's way more.
2: But even just to get into Kane's now, it's $40, $50. And you're like, that used to be a $10, $15 ticket.
1: Lodo shows are dead.
2: And people used to go to Kane's Ballroom. He told me this. He goes, they'd go, hey, I want this show, this show, this show. We need to get three or four shows for $100. Now it's,
1: there's no way.
2: Like our Toady show. We're doing an Edge Toady show. Toadies and Local H. That's a good show.
1: That is a good show.
2: $50 tickets. 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Now, granted, it's TWA Dome, but the get-in price was $50.
1: I sure wish I could talk about the show I'm currently trying to procure for my lovely bride, but I can't because it's a surprise for her birthday. But I will tell you that going on there, it's not quite Blue Dot Heaven, but there's entire rows.
2: Yeah, the idea of getting, unless they're mega, unless they're Noah's, Taylor's.
1: This is that.
2: Not if there's Blue Dot Rose or
1: it's not Blue Dot Rose, but there's entire rows for sale.
2: Yeah, I'm talking Noah and Taylor. They don't, they like,
1: you know the name I'm talking about.
2: I know, but they're not there yet. I'm talking, dude, Noah, there's four or five of them.
1: Have I told you who's with this person?
2: Well, then
1: in
2: why
1: the show?
2: Then don't sell it if they're not sold out.
1: Because there's four shows, which they don't need.
2: Well, then there's the problem.
1: Yeah.
2: But even Noah sold out Wrigley in Boston and
1: Fenway. Oh, no,
2: he's
1: Fenway. The zenith right now.
2: That's what
1: I get
2: I'm saying.
1: It.
2: There's only a hand, right literally a handful.
1: There.
2: There's what I was going to say is there's only literally a handful. That's five of people that you have to get tickets when they go on sale.
1: Ariana Grande was one of them.
2: Everybody
1: sure.
2: else. It's Ariana. It's Taylor. It's Noah. It's and that's about it.
1: Yeah.
2: I can't think of two more where you have to.
1: But this is a place, and I can't even say where it is.
2: But even the secondary market for your show, which is two big powerhouses, the tickets the day of or the day before will be about what they were on sale because people can't go, or they haven't sold it all the way out if you just want to get in.
1: I think they have too many shows.
2: But like Noah Kahn, dude, at Wrigley, you couldn't get tickets the day of.
1: Yeah. Well, again, they're doing Netflix specials with this guy.
2: Yeah.
1: I mean.
2: But that again, that's a handful. But the days of logging on to get on to get them the day of. The
1: depending on who it is?
2: Yeah.
1: Rare. Yeah.
2: Because things are freaking expensive.
1: Oh, yeah. And if you can get it, get it.
2: And we went pretty hard this weekend on, you know, we splurged for the Mayo. We ate out. Here's the thing that sucks is we had the Chinese food, but then your brain has a little Papa's Nighttime Candy, and you're like, we should get some Andolini's. Dude, we ordered. I let her order. She here comes up with two huge pizzas. We already have had Chinese food.
1: Oh my God.
2: I'm like, what? Then it kind of wore off, and your brain's like, what are we doing? Like, those Andolini's got ordered at the peak level of the edible.
1: And then when the time it got there.
2: And then we just ate ourselves sick because your boy is a walrus. And I'm like, well, we ordered it. I got to eat it. But meanwhile, my brain's going, we just ate. You don't need to eat it. Put it here. I got to eat it. No, you don't. You're full. But I paid for it. Doesn't matter. So we literally ate the pizzas. You know what I mean?
1: Oh,
2: like,
1: yeah.
2: We had a couple pizzas and we left it. I had a little bit the next morning, but I'm like, I'm going to barf.
1: Yeah.
2: And I'm going to have acid reflux, and then I'm not going to sleep in these awesome, comfortable beds. But, dude, it was the perfect Derek and Lexi getaway because it was food in bed and comedy. That's what we love.
1: Well, no. And again, I'm glad you went there so that you could see just how money that place is.
2: The guy goes, they're so good. This is a real deal hotel, people. This is where. By the way, Chris D'Elia was downstairs in the lobby when I walked in.
1: That's
2: John
1: funny.
2: Gruden was there the night before.
1: Yeah, yeah, yeah.
2: For some reason. Yeah. I don't know what he was doing. But if you're famous, you stay at the Mayo when you go to Tulsa. Rack and Tour stayed there. So now you got the idea of who we're dealing with. So we're dealing with professionals at the front gate.
1: Mm-hmm.
2: What's it called? The
1: front desk.
2: Front desk. Anything else we can make your stay to be better for next time?
1: Mm-hmm.
2: And I go, you know what you could do? And he goes, what's that? I go, get them TVs where I can sling my Netflix. He goes, noted.
1: They don't have those, huh?
2: No.
1: Oh, man, that's surprising.
2: Maybe they did. But, dude, when a hotel has that Netflix, you can put your own Netflix in. Oh, it's money.
1: Yeah.
2: But they don't. But, you know, you buy the hotel in towns you want to go explore, but then you got the lure of Netflix, the same things you get at home.
1: We didn't have that in Paris. We didn't have it in Zurich.
2: You kind of got to have it overseas so people can not have to watch.
1: We were forced to watch Swiss TV and German TV over in Switzerland. They didn't have it on our TV. And so if you're going to watch anything, by the way, the gratuitous nudity that they just have on German TV.
2: Yeah, buddy, they're doing it right.
1: What?
2: They're doing it right.
1: Why? What? I did not expect that.
2: Things are different over there.
1: There sure is different.
2: You just imagine that if all of a sudden they just said no more rules.
1: I also think it's because it's late at night. I think there's what they call a safe harbor where it's after 9. I think that.
2: But just 9.
1: But just on TV, man. It was just. Wow.
2: Dude, you were alive. The big deal it was when Dennis Franz's ass, of all the asses we could get on TV for
1: Dennis
2: the first
1: Franz's
2: time.
1: Ass.
2: You young people don't even know who that is.
1: Mm-mm.
2: The first ass allowed on TV was for a guy,
1: mm-hmm.
2: and not an attractive guy.
1: Yeah. No. Not Ricky Martin.
2: No.
1: No.
2: Like, whose ass could have been better? Bruce Willis would have had a great
1: virtually
2: ass.
1: Virtually anyone's would have been better than Dennis Franz's.
2: Right.
1: Maybe David Caruso's at that point. I don't, because he was on NYPD Blue, not Jimmy Smits. What are we doing?
2: Jimmy Smits would have been a great ass to have for the first
1: what
2: ass
1: are we doing?
2: On TV.
1: But no, Dennis Franz?
2: NYPD Blue, right?
1: Yeah. Stephen Bochco.
2: What day? Did NYPD
1: I like
2: Blue.
1: This is going to be a high water mark for TV and our lives.
2: Air Franz.
1: I can't believe. What am I talking about? You, of course, are Googling this. They're going to give you the date, aren't they?
2: September 21st, 1993. All right.
1: 33 years ago.
2: Top 20 shows in 1993. We're going to find the best ass off that we could have had instead of Dennis Franz.
1: Well, was Friends on yet?
2: Probably, yeah, because I graduated high school. So it was Cheers.
1: We couldn't get Jennifer Aniston?
2: The Cheers finale was on my graduation night.
1: Yeah, that's right. Yeah. 93. That's right.
2: Could have got Tim Allen's ass. Could have got Elaine's ass. Could have got Roseanne's ass.
1: Elaine is... We can stop with Elaine.
2: Could have got Grace Under Fire's ass. Would have been great.
1: God, she just vanished.
2: Frasier. Could have got Murphy Brown's butt. Could have got,
1: Candace Bergen would have been just fine.
2: Northern Exposure. We could have done that.
1: Janine Turner.
2: Right.
1: There's your 90s.
2: But NYPD Blue. Could have got one of them guys from Wings' butt.
1: Steven Weber.
2: Notable series debuts in 93, The X-Files. Oh, that show would have broke
1: That's
2: more
1: your girl.
2: Records. Had
1: Gillian Anderson's butt.
2: Which one is she? She's Mulder?
1: She's your girl, yeah.
2: I know, but I don't know their names
1: Scully
2: yet.
1: Scully and Mulder.
2: I didn't watch it back then. Mm-hmm. I'm watching a little bit of it now with my wife.
1: Yeah.
2: But what I don't like watching reruns with my wife, and it's the opposite, these are the girls get this from us, but rarely can they do it to us.
1: Mm-hmm.
2: She goes, oh, I remember this one. This is the one with the blah, blah, blah. I'm like, don't ruin it for me. And we do that to them all the time.
1: All the time.
2: Because we've seen all the episodes they haven't seen. This is a rare thing where my wife's watched all the X-Files, and I'm new to the show.
1: Yeah.
2: She goes, this is the one where the guy comes from space and... I go, where's the one in the cigarette guy from the Bare Naked Lady song? Hope the smoking man's in this one. Who's he? I need to know these things. But of all the asses we could have got in 1993, we got Dennis Franz.
1: Dennis Franz.
2: I would have gone with the mom from home. But, all right, we have to pick the right show. It couldn't have been Elaine. Could it have been Elaine?
1: Of course it could have been Elaine.
2: That's
1: I mean,
2: not
1: they would
2: a
1: have never shown that in Seinfeld.
2: But Home Improvement's a family show, so we couldn't have got the mom from Home Improvement. Yeah. Grace Under Fire, technically a family show.
1: X-Files, I think you got Gillian Anderson right there.
2: Could have totally done that. I would have honestly, whose ass would you have rather had in 1993? That should be your Twitter poll.
1: Anyone but Dennis Franz.
2: Dennis Franz or Angela Lansbury's from Murder, She Wrote.
1: Oh, she used to be fine back in the 40s.
0: It's the Sonic Drive-In with John and D, presented by Sonic, Northwest Arkansas's morning show for 30 years. John. And Deke.
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4: From the Northwest Arkansas Traffic Network, taking another look at your Tuesday morning commute. Right now, off to a good start. Your iDrive map not showing any unusual slowdowns, and RDOT not reporting any accidents at the moment, but we'll keep you updated all morning long. You just keep on driving safe. From the Northwest Arkansas Traffic Network, I'm Bob Booty.
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0: 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And by High Impact Analytics, data is everywhere. Impact is rare. High Impact Analytics turn information into momentum. Now, here's John and Deke.
1: Yeah, here's your High Impact Analytics stat of the day. Did you know that 65% of the dry counties in America are right here in Arkansas?
2: Wow.
1: There's your High Impact Analytics stat of the day.
2: In America?
1: Yeah, dude, look at this map. 65% of the dry counties in America are in Arkansas.
2: What are we doing?
1: Including as recently as, what, 12 years ago? How long was it when Benton County finally was able to actually sell, like, south of the state line? See, now the MacaDoodles has guess who right there in Benton County were good. And they also obviously have Pineville. And now they got West Siloam Springs, and they got the one right there at the Springdale exit that you're next to. So now's good.
2: That's true, yeah.
1: But back in the day,
2: it used to be Fayetteville only all the way to Missouri, right?
1: The mothership in Pineville was where you had to go.
2: So what is your high impact stat of the day again?
1: That 65% of the dry counties.
2: So there's counties all across from Maine to L.A. Mm-hmm. in the United States.
1: Look how many are outside of Arkansas.
2: 65% of the dry counties in America
1: are in this state.
3: It's your high

0: on a day.
1: That is a wild stat.
2: That's a sad stat is what that is. That's just sad. So we were doing some clothes folding the other day, you know, just getting there together. And she goes, hey, Alexa, play some 70s hits so we can just play. We can fold clothes to music
3: and not have to really listen to it.
2: Yeah, just kind of have it on the background. So this song comes on. And everybody knows Pink Floyd, right?
1: Yeah.
2: Everybody knows The Wall, right. The Brick in the Wall from Pink Floyd. And these kids come in. These British kids.
3: Yeah, with very British accents.
2: They don't need no education.
3: Yeah.
1: Thought control.
2: So I was thinking, because again, my brain's like, what are these kids up to? Like, where have they been?
3: No, they're all in their 50s and 60s now. Yeah. I mean, yeah, they're our age.
2: But I was thinking, what else don't we need from these kids? These kids are all over the place yelling, we don't need this.
3: Yeah.
2: We don't need that. What else we don't need, kids?
3: Right? What else?
2: What else don't we need?
3: Oh,
2: let's find out. What don't we need?
4: We don't need no luxury apartments.
2: We don't need luxury apartments.
3: Oh, no. Don't need that at all.
2: I don't think we need Texas drivers either.
3: Yeah.
4: We don't need no Texas drivers.
2: We don't need Texas drivers. What about those flock cameras? Do we need those?
3: We do not.
2: We don't need them weird flock cameras. Stop it.
3: Yeah, please do.
2: What else don't we need?
4: We don't need no construction zones.
2: Construction zones? Don't need that. Leave us alone. Leave Arkansas alone with your dry counties and your band porn and your weed that you're going to block out.
3: That I can't advertise for.
2: Right. But right down the road in Oklahoma, we're having remotes all the time.
3: And
2: there's billboards.
3: Every billboard and TV.
2: But
3: and
2: we can't.
3: Yeah.
2: Let me ask you this. Is it an Arkansas thing or a Cumulus thing?
3: Yes.
2: Both?
3: Yeah.
2: Okay.
3: I think it's both.
2: So
3: so once that happens, we'll see how much of an Arkansas thing it is. Because I will find out.
2: Because I was just wondering what them kids are up to. And it sounds like they don't want luxury apartments either.
3: Mm-mm.
2: Or Texas drivers.
3: Mm-mm.
2: Or flock cameras.
3: Mm-mm.
2: Or out-of-town real estate investors.
3: Mm-mm.
2: Didn't get to that lyric.
3: Mm-mm.
2: But that was one of them. So, yeah. Leave Arkansas alone.
3: Yeah. Get
2: what
3: out
2: are
3: of
2: we
3: my
2: doing?
3: Face. Yeah, please.
2: What are we doing with the dry counties? How about you just choose not to sell it? Like, what does that even accomplish? That is very archaic.
3: Yeah, man. It's they don't believe that people can think for themselves.
2: So, pull that map up again of dry counties. What are we doing? Like, where else are they at in America?
3: Oh, did I not see
2: Utah?
3: No, there's none in Utah. You can buy it in Utah, but nobody does. Yeah.
2: Really? That's what you should do. Let people choose.
3: Yes.
2: Choose to sell it, choose to buy it. What are we doing?
3: The government is making these decisions for you. Yeah.
2: That's what's happening.
3: No, I don't like it either, but you know, it's Arkansas. You know?
2: It's Oklahoma, too.
3: No, there's no dry counties in Oklahoma.
2: Well, I mean, it's they blocked the porn in Oklahoma and Texas, and now Texas is criminalizing weed again.
3: Yeah, man. Ken Paxton, doing a great job.
2: They've
3: changed things down there.
2: They've done a thing where 80% of people are like, yeah, whatever. And they're like, nope, too bad. We're siding with the 20%.
3: Mm-hmm. That's right.
2: I don't get it.
3: The lobbyists is what it's the same everywhere. I mean, why do you think we don't have the same thing Missouri does? Missouri, you can just go right across that border,
2: mm-hmm.
3: go buy yourself whatever weed you want.
2: Same
3: you
2: don't with Oklahoma. We're flanked.
3: Yeah, we are flanked. So guess who gets to lose out on all that tax money? Arkansas.
2: Right.
3: Guess whose legislature isn't going to pass the law? Arkansas.
2: And if they do want it here, you got to get a big-ass card and go through a doctor and pay mm-hmm. that money.
3: Yeah,
2: or
3: just
2: once a month, whatever.
3: Mm-hmm. But guess who gets that tax money?
2: Oh,
3: Missouri.
2: Arkansas and Oklahoma, or Missouri and Oklahoma.
3: That's right.
2: Not us.
3: No.
2: Well, that's
3: Colorado's
2: dumb.
3: Getting hundreds of millions of tax revenue from doing it first.
2: Well, there you go. 65% of the dry counties, coast
3: America,
2: to coast, space ghost,
3: are Arkansas.
2: Where you live.
3: That's your high impact.
5: It's your high impact.
3: Stat of the day.
5: Stat of the day. Stat of the day.
2: 65%. Not even.
3: Not a third.
2: Not third.
3: Which is still insane.
2: 35 would be a problem.
3: Oh, my God.
2: 25 would be a problem. A quarter of them would be like, what?
3: Yeah. That's right.
2: Even with 50 states.
3: Mm-hmm. I think Carroll County's one of them.
2: Oh, my gosh.
3: Mm-hmm.
2: All right.
3: Sorry about that, everybody. Good luck.
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1: That's right. And just in the middle of doing it, man, have you had your fantasy football draft yet?
2: No. Okay. I have two. I have my dad's league, and I'm now in the Mockingbird Kitchen League. Did I tell you that? Lexi and I went to Mockingbird the other day, and Chef Chrissy was like, "We're doing a fantasy football league." I'm like, "That's cool. You need anybody else?" She goes, "We may." 2 days later, I got an invite. I'm like, "Oh, well, I'm in."
1: Yeah.
2: I'm in.
1: Congrats.
2: So, yeah, I'm in. And then yours.
1: Yeah.
2: I'll be in yours.
1: Well, I'm in two now as well. My step family, the Kanemotos in Longmont, have created a league. Had our draft yesterday.
2: What? You're already drafted?
1: Yeah, we drafted.
2: Nice.
1: Well, you say nice, but I'll tell you one thing. It was a Yahoo league, which I've never done.
2: Yeah.
1: Everything else I've ever done has either been CBS or ESPN. This is a Yahoo league. And you know what? There's some features about the Yahoo I don't mind.
2: I am, I think they're both ESPN. My dad's ESPN, the Mockingbird's ESPN, and then ours is ESPN. So I'm all logged in.
1: No. This is a Yahoo league.
2: I can no longer be Chubhub because my boy retired. And that made me sad.
1: Yeah, I know. I'm sorry about that.
2: But, I mean,
1: wasn't his fault, man.
2: Yeah, he wrecked his leg, and he shouted
1: multiple times.
2: Like, I almost teared up when I read his goodbye letter, Nick Chubb, and he's like, "Go Dogs, go Browns," and I'm like, okay, because yeah, what, he played 1 year at Texas?
1: Yeah, but he's Georgia, Cleveland guy.
2: I know, so yeah. It's like, okay, because you just think they don't forget about us, and then my team did something abysmal and announced a terrible quarterback as the starter, and you're like, I don't get into that. Who'd you draft for your league?
1: Oh God,
2: what pick did you have?
1: Well, I always get the last picks. I had 11th. In the snake draft out of 12.
2: I kind of like that in football.
1: Yeah, I hate it.
2: In football, you do?
1: Yeah,
2: I like it in base. I like having I like it. You get bang, bang.
1: Yeah, but all the great guys are gone. There's 5, 6 elite guys.
2: Yeah, but football's, there's more than that. Who'd you get 11?
1: At 11, I got Derrick Henry.
2: See? Who'd you follow him up, though, with?
1: Achan.
2: Well, bang, bang, bang, running backs.
1: Yeah.
2: You got the two best running backs. You got the best. The best two?
1: I'm happy with those two, but then you don't get another pick for a while, and I reached on a quarterback.
2: Well, yeah, kind of. That's what you do have to do when you pick down there.
1: Right, and I got Burrow.
2: That ain't, I mean.
1: And then I got T. Higgins.
2: Okay, you do love you a wide receiver quarterback combo.
1: If you don't have it, I don't know how you win.
2: Am I going to get Deshaun Watson and KC Concepcion? Probably not. Now, the cool thing with my dad's league that they've always done that I really like is team quarterbacks.
1: Oh, so you don't get Burrow. You get the Bengals.
2: Yeah. That's good, because if they go down, and Joe Burrow will, you'll have his backup.
1: Oh, you know who my backup is?
2: Who's that?
1: Mahomes.
2: Yeah, he falls.
1: He was there in the 9th round.
2: That's kind of good to know that you did this before me, because now I know kind of when to breathe out.
1: Crazy.
2: Dude, it was crazy. I was talking to the guys at Cleves, right? So I had my drillers league, and I'm showing him my team. And, like, it's crazy how the different leagues are, because we got Ellie Cruz for the, and you and I like Ellie De La Cruz, right? Mm-hmm. But in this guy's league, he went like in the 4th round. Ellie De La Cruz in my draft went like 8th.
1: Mm-hmm.
2: And it's just different of who you draft with.
1: Well, it also is different how they score it. I mean, some leagues it's weighted differently, different
2: stats. And it's
1: different
2: with your Colorado people. The Broncos fly off the board.
1: Oh, my God, dude. I turned around and they're all gone.
2: I purposefully take Broncos in this league to trade them to you guys later.
1: Yeah.
2: And then I ended up with the defense last year, and I'm like, well, this just is good.
1: Yeah.
2: I'll just keep them.
1: Somebody went. I think it was Justin, invariably, who way early on the Broncos defense.
2: Well, because he kept trying to get him from me last year.
1: Yeah, and but
2: he,
1: I mean in this league.
2: It's more fun to watch the team you root for, and your team's finally good. If you're going to have anybody on the Broncos, defense first.
1: I don't think it's weighted like it is in our league. Our league is oddly crazy. Weighted heavy defense.
2: Yeah, we have a league where defense is
1: Win you a week.
2: Rightfully so, should go in the top 10.
1: Mm-hmm.
2: If not 5 or 6.
1: Yeah, it's as important as Derrick Henry.
2: Who went first in your league? You remember?
1: Gibbs.
2: Okay. Reed, do you have that right in front of you?
1: I can pull it up on my phone. I don't have it on here.
2: When did Puka Nakua go?
1: A little late.
2: Oh.
1: Because,
2: well, I think he's kind of hurt.
1: Yeah, he's dinged, and he's also insane.
2: But fantasy football is the OG fantasy. Remember that, man? That was the very first one. Then we started listening to this.
1: You know what? It wasn't for us. For us, it was basketball. Growing
2: really?
1: Up, yeah. Dornan, dude, we were all NBA freaks because we're all Nuggets freaks. So we were all, it was fantasy basketball first, then football.
2: Dude, I want to get into this because I got a cousin of mine. And all right, here's how it works. I'm adopted. My dad's not my dad, but he has Kastners in, you know, up in Columbus and Cleveland and all that. All right. So this kid is my dad's cousin's kid. I don't know what it makes him to me, but we call each other cousins. When I won the Kentucky Derby, he said, "Hey, everybody, my cousin won the Kentucky Derby." It's the first time I've heard him call me a cousin, but now I've just leaned into it.
1: Well, once Mage happens, you're everybody's cousin.
2: But he's a big deal up in Columbus because he works for Amazon Alexa. He helps design Alexas. He said, "Hey, I created this app, this game. Have you seen the 82-0?
1: Mm-hmm. Yeah, you're the one that told me about it.
2: All right, he did a version of 82-0 that you're going to love, buddy. It's called Clubhouse. And it's kind of like Wordle, but for baseball people. Okay. I'm going to hand you my phone. You're going to get four rows of four. So 16 players. You have to pair them up of who all played on what team.
1: Oh.
2: How cool is that? And it's hard.
1: Yeah,
2: and it's
1: easy.
2: Old, guys. All right. So that's one thing that he developed that he showed me. Now give me my phone back.
1: Interesting.
2: Right? Okay. You'd love it. It's kind of like Wordle. You get four chances to match up Robbie Ray, who we know is a Giant.
1: Diamondback.
2: Oh. Is he a Diamondback?
1: He's also a Diamondback.
2: Anyway, we know Pudge is Texas Rangers.
1: So he was also Marlins.
2: Oh. Yeah, that's why. Yeah, all right. Well, anyway, that's a fun game. It's called Clubhouse. He said, feel free to push this. But he said, hey, have you heard about the all-league, all-sports fantasy league? Here we go. I go, what's this? He goes, you pick an MLB team, an NFL team, an NBA team, an NHL team, a WNBA team, a soccer team, a college football team, a PGA guy, a NASCAR guy, a men's tennis player, and a woman's tennis player. You get 15 teams on your roster with at least one per league. So you only have to take one per league. You only got to take one NBA, WNBA team.
1: Yeah.
2: You earn points for wins.
1: Okay.
2: Playoff wins are worth more. Championships are worth the most. So we could have a team league.
1: A league of teams.
2: Yeah.
1: A fantasy league of real teams.
2: Of teams.
1: Yeah.
2: So if we did this, we would, first off, we're going to adjust it. We're not going to pick NASCAR. We're not going to pick tennis people. We're going to go Major League Baseball, college football, football, NBA, and you know what? For the hell of it, I'll do NHL, and we all have to take one WNBA team. Okay?
1: Okay.
2: And then we will we'll triple weight the football wins to make it as many wins as a baseball, you know.
1: Okay.
2: Baseball wins are worth one because they have the most games.
1: Yeah.
2: So what's a good team in baseball win? 100 games?
1: Yeah.
2: So a good team in football would win 10 games, right? So football wins are worth 10.
1: Okay.
2: Fair?
1: Sure.
2: On my schedule?
1: If you're ranking it by baseball, then yes. Yeah.
2: So, all right. So if you could pick, if we're doing this and you have the first pick of of the big four in college football, and football wins are worth 10 and baseball wins are worth one. Ooh, who are you taking first?
1: Dodgers.
2: Yeah. Because they're the most likely to get to 100 points.
1: And win the World Series again.
2: Yeah.
1: I don't even hesitate. It's Dodgers.
2: Now, he said you pick 15 teams on your roster.
1: Okay.
2: I mean, it's his rule. So, I mean, we can adjust something like this. That'd be fun.
1: So, only one major league team?
2: He said you pick 15 teams, but you have to have at least one per league. We've dropped the women's tennis and NASCAR, but we could play the game.
1: Yeah, I'd have to think about it a little bit.
2: But your first pick off the bat would be Dodgers.
1: Absolutely.
2: If they're worth 1 point, and then we do 10 points for football wins.
1: Mm-hmm.
2: That would mean you'd have to get.
1: And I hate it because I'd have to take the Thunder.
2: Yeah. We would weight that too.
1: Mm-hmm.
2: Maybe we wouldn't. Maybe it's just points. But then why wouldn't you just do a bunch of baseball teams?
1: Well, because they may not win the World Series. They may not even go to the playoffs.
2: I don't have the rules in front of me, but you and I would have to weight it out to
1: baseball. But what I heard you say is it's weighted with playoff wins and championships.
2: Yeah.
1: So, I mean, if you get a bunch of... I mean, I get it. You could just kind of go get the most likely.
2: You earn points for wins. Playoff wins are worth more. Championships are worth the most. So how much fun would that be? That'd be fun.
1: A ton.
2: But I wouldn't want to pick 15 teams. I'd want to pick... I think we just pick one from each.
1: One from each.
2: One from each with 15 people.
1: Yeah.
2: Which college team you taking? Ohio State?
1: Ooh, they'd be up there. I mean, I don't think we could take the same team.
2: No, no, no. So but I'm like, they would have Thunder. A draft. That'd be fun.
1: I mean, yeah, them, Texas. I think Texas is going to steamroll people.
2: Yeah, but wouldn't you? Aren't you? You're not like me. I like to root for the teams and the players that I pick.
1: I do too.
2: I'm not picking Arkansas, but I wouldn't pick Texas. I'd pick Oregon over Texas.
1: I just think Texas is going to crush people.
2: Probably they're due.
1: And Arch is hitting a stride, and they're going to be scary.
2: We got some good week two games, buddy. We got Michigan, OU, and we got Texas, Ohio State.
1: Oh, is that one going to be in Austin this time?
2: Yeah.
1: Good luck with that.
2: And Alex is like, we should go. I go, we are good. I'm not going to a Texas game as an Ohio State fan.
1: That would be fun.
2: I know.
1: Hey, by the way, allow me to say.
2: But $400 tickets fun? I'm good.
1: By the way, I myself am like.

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1: Anyway, that's kind of cool.
2: Yeah. And that was fun, though. We went down to Austin, and CU was getting their butt kicked the whole game, and then they came back in the fourth quarter, and we talked so much noise to those drunk-ass Longhorn fans. I thought we were going to get killed.
1: But see, that's a young man's game, dude. We can't be doing that in our 50s. No. Lexi and I had a good
2: conversation. Plus, I weighed about 130 pounds. I thought I was going to die.
1: Lexi and I had our 12th anniversary this weekend, and we had a lot of, I just can't do that anymore. And it really started with pounding a bunch of Vietnamese food in bed, and then just feeling like you can just go take a... Eating too much will now knock you down. You can do that in your 20s and 30s.
2: But I'm saying you could cross you could kill two birds with one stone with that trip because you've said you've never been to another SEC game.
1: Yeah, but that's for the Razorbacks. I don't care about Ohio State, Texas.
2: But Texas is still SEC. It's a road Texas SEC game.
1: Yeah, but
2: you don't want to go watch Arkansas down there. They lose by 50. Which they did.
1: I don't want to pay the money to do that. I'm almost graduated out of I enjoy sports in my home.
2: I'm just saying.
1: I enjoy
2: Ohio
1: sports
2: State
1: in my
2: Texas.
1: Home. When I went to the Thunder and Cavs and watched my team, they're both my teams, but I had to drive home. And you're like, ugh, I don't want to do this anymore. And I had great seats. And then,
2: hey, maybe someone's playing down in Austin. Maybe you get Segura down there. Maybe
1: you're talking my language.
2: See?
1: That's
2: how
1: I
2: can
1: bang
2: do it.
1: Bang.
2: Okay. I can manipulate the situation.
1: But just for a game, I'm not doing that.
2: Okay.
1: But yeah, if Rainbow Kid Surprise is down there. Yeah,
2: which you'll find.
1: Finn
2: I
1: Lizzie
2: swear
1: tribute
2: to God,
1: band.
2: The day Ohio State plays Texas, freaking.
1: Well, everybody. Dude, big cities have everything.
2: The Scorpions and Foo Fighters will be playing down there
1: big
2: or something.
1: Big cities
2: dumb.
1: Have everything. I joked that a lot of stuff was going on in Chicago when we were there, but that's what happens in Chicago.
2: Okay.
1: A lot of stuff's going on in Chicago right now.
2: Get ready, because I'm sure that it'll be Bert Kreischer and Tom Segura doubleheading a comedy fest down there.
1: My go-do-something money went to AC/DC and the Foo Fighters. That's my extra go-do-something money.
2: Yeah.
1: I'm going to have to win the Travers this weekend. I'll
2: literally
1: pay for that.
2: Big time.
1: But you're right. I mean, that may be. But I want to do a Razorback Texas game. I don't want to do an Ohio.
2: Nobody want to do a Razorback Texas game right now.
1: Yeah.
2: Yeah.
1: Jackson and Claudia. When Claudia, the fiance's got family in Austin, so they went to last year's game. When we jumped out to the lead, I'm like, here we go.
2: Nobody was saying, here we go.
1: We had the lead.
2: Yay.
1: That didn't last very long.
2: No.
1: We do have a quarterback now.
2: Yes, we do.
1: KJ.
2: By the way, I put up a tweet. I retweeted it, by the way, because people, they don't know much about KJ. And I'm like, you know who recruited him to Arkansas? Dan Enos.
1: Okay.
2: That's how long he's been on campus. So he's a veteran. He's not a freshman. He's a veteran.
1: But Silverfield brought over his Memphis boy who knows.
2: And he beat him out.
1: That's good.
2: That's pretty impressive.
1: The best thing for Razorback fans, we had Taylen Green. He's in the NFL. I was going to say is that he balls out and we go, why did we play him last year? Because we had Taylen Green.
2: Right.
1: And now I'm having to explain to my Browns fans. I go, because he's going to play Thursday. Taylen Green, everybody. Shout out. Two Razorbacks, by the way, on the Browns. Rocket Sanders, Taylen Green.
2: There you go.
1: Thursday Night Football. I go, get ready. I explain to Alex the Taylen Green experience. I go, he's going to throw a beautiful bomb touchdown. You're going to go like, whoa!
2: Yeah.
1: And follow it up with the ugliest interception you've ever seen in your life.
2: Throwing it directly to a safety.
1: Then he's going to run 28 yards backwards, and you go, what are you doing? And it's going to turn into a 44-yard gain.
2: And then he'll fumble on the two.
1: When he'll get him all the way down there and fumble on the two. Or pitch it on a option to the linebacker because he read the read wrong. It's called the Taylen Green experience.
2: It is the Taylen Green experience.
1: Hang on. And Alex is like, he's perfect for us. Because Deshaun and Shadur also throw it to wide open safeties.
2: Yeah, they do.
1: Isn't that
2: stride.
1: Is that a Dixie Chick song, Wide Open Safety?
2: Wide open safety.
1: That's what we do.
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1: You're just loud, disruptive. He needs to calm down. He has problems.
3: And now in afternoon.
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1: Currently?
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0: John and Deke are rolling with Rath Mitsubishi on the corner of 71B and Don Tyson, and Flyway Brewery, the official brewers of the Loyal and Royal Army on Zion in Fayetteville.
1: It's football season. It definitely is. As
2: even now, the temperature going from 108 to 98, you're like, oh, it's a little cooler.
1: Oh, wow, this is actually comfortable.
2: Oh, it's not that bad.
1: I can actually put the top down now.
2: Getting ready for football because it's 98.
1: I drove to my mom's yesterday. I spent some quality time.
2: Yeah,
1: with Centerton. To Centerton, and yeah. The cleaning, the continued decluttering of her house. But I have to say, there's not a lot of clutter to my mom's house. She's one of those people that's very orderly.
2: Yeah.
1: And so when we lost Harvey about 5 years ago, a lot of the decluttering really started then. And now it's just, I mean, there's just not much. But she's acting like, you know, it's Sanford and Son up in there, and it's just not. And until you've really gone through it. And I keep having to tell her, I go, Mom, we just did this with Dad. This is nothing.
2: So do you just, is it a bunch of trips to Goodwill or?
1: Well, it was, but now it's just we're going through photo albums. I'm like, Mom, yeah. we've gotten down to it. You've decluttered. Her office has got nothing in it.
2: Jackson and Claudia are moving into their house. Well, they're having the baby shower this weekend, and then they're moving also the following, like, say, all big one fell swoop, like Nate Bargatze says. Mm-hmm. And he's going through some photo albums that I guess I sent him, which, look at this young guy right here, huh? Look at this guy. Look at this guy with his earring in. Should we post that?
1: Oh, my God.
2: I think that was my Everclear phase that I'm still not out of, that I wanted to be art.
1: Would you like to see my junior prom photo?
2: I would.
1: With my high school sweetheart of 4 years, who you really, I don't think I've ever seen much of.
2: Look at this school shooter, right? You tell me this kid didn't want to.
1: Oh, my God.
2: Right? Just long hair shaved on the sides.
1: Look at this school shooter.
2: Ready to be mad at somebody.
1: Yeah.
2: Would you want to do a little montage of on the Facebook page of memories?
1: Oh, I can. I have. Let's see. Yeah, so this is my high school, my junior high prom.
2: Let's put that picture up with this picture and be like, Razorback Roundup, we know football. These two guys are going to break down the games.
1: Well,
2: to
1: I can
2: you.
1: Find better pictures than that for that. But I mean, I just found that yesterday.
2: I know, but it's me in my football uniform and I know nothing about football.
1: Remember me telling you last week? We were talking about Marvel heroes, and I told you that I had an action figure of Falcon.
2: Yeah. Yeah, is that you? Oh, there he is. Is that you?
1: That's me.
2: Did you just recently get hit in the face before that picture?
1: Well, so.
2: Why are your glasses crooked?
1: Glad you asked all of those questions at once. One of them, I've got a patch. This is how medieval. The medical profession was back in 1975 when you were born.
2: Right.
1: I'm 4 years old there, and they're starting to realize that my eyes effed up, and they're like, "Wow, how about we got an idea? Let's put a patch on the eye that works.
2: Oh no,
1: and see if we can make that bad eye just start seeing.
2: Just start working. That's so, that was medicine in the 70s.
1: They had to put a patch on my good eye.
2: Yeah.
1: And then make me and if you look carefully at that photo, I literally look up, I'm on the verge of tears.
2: You look like one of the, I don't mean this with all Disney disrespect, you look like one of the Revenge of a Nerd kids as a kid who got punched right before that picture because your glasses are crooked.
1: My glasses are slightly crooked and I have a patch on my eye.
2: But the Falcon.
1: But then I've got Mr. Falcon next to me and a bobcat rug on the wood panel wall.
2: Well, I think we should make the Facebook post and have people be like, beat these. Beat him.
1: I just want to put the picture up and go, there's a lot happening in this photo.
2: A lot.
1: A lot happening in this photo.
2: But yeah, the picture of me playing football, I was like, I know I played football, but like, what am I doing playing football? I should have stuck with the band. I wanted to play drums as a kid, but Mr. Sibbles is like, Derek, you can't play football and drums because drums are needed in the stands.
1: Yeah, sure.
2: You don't need saxophone in the stands. Yeah, get down there and just come and march. So, dude, I would dress out for the football team. Then while they were having their halftime speech, I would change into a band uniform and then go march. So I was worthless in both. I missed band practices for football, yet I marched at the games because I had to switch into clothes like I was some sort of traveling act.
1: Mm-hmm.
2: Like that, who's that halftime thing we do? Quick change, where they're changing outfits.
1: Ta-da! Duh, quick change is the best.
2: So I had to quick change into that, and that kid. What would you tell that kid? What would you tell
1: that kid?
2: That young kid.
1: Sorry.
2: Or the prom kid.
1: Not bad.
2: Oh, good for you.
1: I mean, she hit her apex in high school.
2: Oh, okay.
1: Absolute apex. And it's just been...
2: Man, that's a good one. But we don't get names in here. But do you have a girl that was like a 10 in high school and you've seen her now and you're like, oh.
1: Oh, it's worse than that. I had a 10-year reunion where an absolute dime that I drove to school for 2 years because she didn't have a car, but cornered me in a reunion and said, why? Why did you?
2: No.
1: Yeah, that's the worst one so far.
2: No. She was a 10 in high school, but in 2026.
1: Oh, plenty of those.
2: Yeah, right. And it's the opposite for the boys.
1: I mean, we're 55 years old now.
2: I know, but it's the opposite for the boys. The boys were dorks. No, like you. And
1: some guys I went to high school with look nothing. They look king of the hilled is what they look. They look like absolute Beavis and Butthead versions of high school them. Yeah.
2: You've improved. That's a compliment. I gave you a compliment.
1: I was told as a child I would. I was told by my mom, you wait. You're going to get older. You're going to have all your hair. You're going to be slender, and you're going to look pretty much the same your whole life. And she was right. And she goes, now, I know as a kid, you weigh 11 pounds and look malnutritioned and have a weird eye and your head's like a hot air balloon. But when you're older, it'll be fine. So that was the way my mom kind of, you know, told me it was going to go. And she was right.
2: But you just did a party with all your buddies from the way back, your little golf trip.
1: Every year, yeah. It's seven guys in hats and me.
2: Are you the best looking one?
1: Todd doesn't look like he's aged at all. I mean, it's weird. Like, his hair is, he's got to color his hair. I mean, yeah.
2: You're telling a guy to color his hair.
1: No, I think he does color his hair.
2: Oh, you got to quit coloring his hair.
1: No, he doesn't need to quit.
2: He's
1: got to. Like, I think it's what he's doing. And he's in great shape. He works out. He was really athletic in high school. He's about an inch or two taller than me. Yeah, he's in pretty good shape.
2: Okay.
1: He's got most of his hair. He's like 6'1", 200.
2: Dude, some of these guys that are in major shape, they were like tubs in high. Like, those are the transformative guys that have just been like, I don't really know any, but I mean, a lot of guys you see that are famous used to be completely, they're ripped, like influencers.
1: Right.
2: They were chubby, fat kids.
1: Yeah.
2: Or skinny kids that didn't want to be called skinny anymore.
1: Yeah, I that was me. I mean, I
2: like
1: all
2: Matt
1: three
2: Rife.
1: Of us.
2: Matt Rife was a fat kid.
1: Was he really?
2: And got tired of it. Yeah, Mark Norman was a fat kid.
1: You can see that.
2: Yeah.
1: But Matt Rife, you can't. I can see Norman, but I can't see Rife. But I believe it.
2: And then I look back at pictures like I just showed you where I thought I was a fat ape, and I'm like, oh, man, I wish I had that kid again.
1: I was going to say, all the days, there's a picture of you, me, and Jill at that, Bill
2: and
1: Tony's liquor.
2: I hated myself right here, and I was probably 170.
1: Yeah. Why would you hate yourself?
2: Because I hate myself my whole life.
1: You look decent. And why would you? You had a great childhood.
2: I know. I just don't like, I have body images issues.
1: But you look, but
2: you want to know why, probably?
1: On the county, you want to know why?
2: On the county, you want to know why? My dad's yoked.
1: Yeah, your dad's in insane shape.
2: My dad's always been ripped.
1: Yeah.
2: I've never been ripped.
1: Well, he's carrying around 50-pound plants for 8 hours a day.
2: Yeah, and I was just like, I think I had to live up to that body image. And was like, I'm never going to be this, so just go the opposite. You know? And he's still in good shape.
1: No, I know.
2: And he's intermittent fasted before it was a thing.
1: But
2: he does it a weird way. As a kid, he'd wake up at 6:30, go get the paper. He'd have one bowl of cereal, and he did not eat anything the whole day and he always ate a late dinner.
1: Odd.
2: So,
1: it worked for him.
2: His caloric intake, he burned a lot of calories being a landscaper, and he still does it.
1: So he fueled up in the morning, worked all day, and then would eat late at night.
2: We would go to the track on Saturdays, and I'd be like, hey, Dad, corned beef sandwiches. He would get a pickle. Pickles have no calories. And this wasn't back when calorie information was, like, thrown at you. He just knew, I don't know, maybe we didn't have, like, internet back, you know, I'm talking the 80s.
1: Yeah.
2: Like, pickles are one of the best things you can have for no calories.
1: Mm-hmm.
2: And he just knew that. And
1: like eggs, they have, I think, a lot of cholesterol.
2: Pickles?
1: Yeah.
2: Probably sodium from the...
1: Also sodium.
2: But he doesn't eat eight of them. He has one. But they're big at the track. They're the size of a phone.
1: Right.
2: Those big dills, you
1: biggins.
2: Know?
1: Yeah.
2: But that's all he'd have. And then he'd have dinner, a normal-sized dinner.
1: Did you take his example of eating?
2: No. I filled in the gaps, you know? That's my problem.
1: I filled in the gaps. I ate enough for both of us.
2: I did. And, you know, over this weekend, I gorged, and I'm like, I just can't do this anymore.
1: Meanwhile, you're at Rod's Pizza.
2: Oh, dude. And here's the thing. There's a certain type of sausage that my body just rejects, and I throw up. And Rod's has it sometimes. And I'll eat Rod's and throw up, and I'll know I'll throw up. in the middle of the night, and I'll be like, that was so delicious, I'll do it again. But my body's like, I don't like this. Blah.
1: Let's see if that food that's terrible for me is terrible for me today.
2: That's right. I am a literal, I'm a Labrador. I'll sit there and just keep eating it. But you're throwing up. It's making you sick.
1: My wife tried to get me to eat meatballs last night at 8 o'clock, and I said, honey, on behalf of both of us tonight at 3 a.m.,
2: see, you
1: no.
2: If the world of life was a season of, was seasons, right? Like a TV show. Hmm. You're in like season 8 of a show that we're all watching, and I'm on season 4. And you're telling me what's coming up, and I'm just like, well, not in my show. And you're like, buddy, we're watching the same show.
1: We are watching
2: whether
1: the same
2: it be
1: show.
2: Our downstairs or our stomachs or our throw ups. Well, you're telling me what happens at 55. I go, that won't happen in my show. You're like, you stupid idiot. You're on the same show as me.
1: And we have the same esophagus problems,
2: yes,
1: too, by the way.
2: Right.
1: My kid has them. He's 24.
2: And all we do is sit there and eat food because of edibles at night. And I go, I have tummy problems.
1: Why can't I have to not sleep with a 45-degree angle?
2: Right. You have to sleep sitting up. And it's like, we all know eating late at night's bad no matter what.
1: And not only eating, but then eating what I eat.
2: Yes. So, and then I'm like,
1: I think I'll have a Sprite at 9 p.m.
2: And we're at the age where we know the foods, like the sausage for me and the trigger.
1: Any red sauce.
2: I can't even drink movie theater Sprite anymore.
1: By the way, chocolate's creeping up into that too, by the way.
2: Just Google the foods that do it.
1: That's chocolates, any sugars, any red sauce.
2: Yeah.
1: Sodium doesn't help.
2: No.
1: Yeah.
2: And all we did, and you guys can do this. You can live like nothing matters till about 38. And then 39, it gets a little worse.
1: And then
2: just
1: 40.
2: A little bit. And then at 40, it gets a little worse.
1: You're in the door.
2: And then you're in the door. And then at 50, it's like one bad night can wreck your whole month.
1: Oh, yeah.
2: Of just food.
1: I've been on golf trips with these 8 freaking geriatrics. And I mean, the morning after the first day, you'd think it was Saving Private Ryan.
2: I think my saving grace is my wife's sobriety, where I didn't really drink a lot anyway, but now we just don't. It's good.
1: We so rarely drink. True story, I actually went to McAdoo's this weekend when I went to my mom's. I'm sorry, guess who? Went to guess who and got, like, the only thing I drink are either, Peronis.
2: Yeah.
1: Because I'll drink Peroni. And the hard alcohol I will have, I'll have, like, bourbon. I fill, because I got a nice decanter given to me for Christmas by Savannah. That thing had the same bourbon in it since New Year's. That's how often I drink.
2: This year?
1: Yeah. I've had the same bourbon in my house for 9 months.
2: Yeah, we don't have any of that anymore.
1: Rarely.
2: And that's good,
1: drink.
2: So that's a positive. But, yeah. Dude, just the snacking and the sugar. And, I mean, it's something about Sprite. We went and saw Tony. Tony?
1: Tony?
2: And my wife got, we did, I was like, I got to get a different drink.
1: Sprite will kill you.
2: It's just like,
1: that's
2: another
1: story.
2: When
1: I went to Malad at a family reunion and the bar downstairs in that awful hotel, I asked for a Sprite because I wasn't having alcohol because we were in Idaho, and they literally handed me a Sprite with a bottle of Tums. I go, what is this? And they go, everyone that gets Sprite needs them.
2: Yeah, it's weird. But, I mean, kill your sodas, drink water and tea, that's it, and coffee. Don't put a lot of stuff in your coffee, and don't eat after 8, and you won't gain weight.
1: And it's amazing how much better things will go for you.
2: Correct.
1: Yeah.
2: And we do have the shots, and we do have all these things that can help out. You know what the shots really probably killing is? The people that get their stomachs cut on.
1: Mm-hmm.
2: That doesn't really need to be a thing anymore.
1: The bypass,
2: if you stick with it.
1: The gastric bypass is way down.
2: The fact that our pal Stephanie from UFCU looks as good as she did and never went and had surgery.
1: Crazy.
2: And you know, I'm really proud of her. I'm damn near resentful of it, because I'm just like, I gotta get
1: committed.
2: She did committed, and I'm going to the gym every day, but you know what, it doesn't do any good when I'm eating 7,000 calories of Vietnamese. Now granted, that's my anniversary, we kept saying that.
1: Yeah, it's a special occasion.
2: It was, but it's like, I just told Lex, I go, we just can't do this anymore. And
1: I
2: she even
1: fortunately
2: agreed.
1: have treated food as an option my whole life.
2: Food needs to be fuel, not for pleasure. And then that special occasion where
1: you live to eat.
2: Yeah,
1: I eat to live.
2: And here's what you do for you fatties out there like me. We've tasted everything that's good. Name something that's good that's bad for, like, we'll just say Andes.
1: Mm-hmm.
2: I'm not picking on you, Andes. Mm-hmm. but you're Andes. Fat people start going, I know what that tastes like. Tell yourself, I know what that tastes like, and then move on.
1: Well, the other thing I do that a lot of people don't is I never finish my meal.
2: That's true.
1: Never. I never do it. Now, I also realize I've got like gastric problems.
2: But, dude, we start getting snacky, and the gastric problems are just like, I'll just deal with that later. But you got to be.
1: And then you'll deal with it right there.
2: Yeah, you'll deal with it later. Like,
1: like
2: and
1: 5 minutes.
2: You regret it. Then you go, why did I do that? There's nothing worse than eating a bunch of food, knowing it's going to do it while you're eating it, and then go, why did I do that?
1: Yeah. And it's always late in the day.
2: And that'll happen when you go on little trips or getaways like we did, where there's, you know, Vietnamese food, and you just order it up, and you're just sitting there eating it, and then you go, let's get some mandolinis, too. And you're like, why did we do that? But luckily, like I said, being sober has helped cut back some of that stuff, because then you're on top of that. So just listen to your body. This is Uncle Deke and Uncle John giving you guys information for you 35 to 45-year-old men.
1: You're right.
2: Listen to your body. If you eat something that makes you cough and spit afterwards, take it off the list.
1: Please.
2: It doesn't. You have to dramatically go to kale salads. But if something makes you go afterwards, because everybody's got that one thing. Mine's red meat, man. If I eat the wrong red meat, I'll just spit for 10 minutes and go, yeah, but that steak was good. Yeah, but Dad, you're having coughing fits and you're spitting. It's the combination of back in the day where I'd have a Coke at dinner with a big steak, dude. And it is. I've learned it's
1: esophageal.
2: Right.
1: The esophagus.
2: And you just go, quit eating that stuff.
1: Yeah.
2: If it triggers you, quit eating it. Now, a lot of you that already know this are like, yeah, Dummy, we already know that. But there are people like us that don't listen.
1: No, like us. Like, we are the ones that don't listen to ourselves.
2: Listen to your body, men. We're talking to men. Listen to your body. This isn't even a food thing. If something hurts and feels weird, go to the doctor for that. Don't let it develop into something else.
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3: Meteorologist Garrett Lewis with your forecast. It looks as if we've got more heat on the way, but a little bit of relief with a few more scattered showers in the afternoon. I know it's not going to be a whole lot, and it's still going to be hot, but hey, we'll take whatever we can get, right? Highs today will be in the mid-90s as we head throughout the afternoon. By Wednesday and Thursday, we're in the mid to low 90s. Still rain chances out there, mostly in the afternoon with pop-up type stuff. Heading into the weekend, well, it's more of the same, mid and upper 90s. It won't be quite as hot as last weekend, but I mean, come on. Once you get past 95, does it really make much of a difference? Highs will be in the mid to upper 90s, a heat index near 105. For Radio John Deke, I'm meteorologist Garrett Lewis.

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1: Tzatziki's, by the way, got to update that. Now open in Rogers off that Pleasant Grove exit, right next to our pals at Big Whiskey. So if you're in that area, you got plenty of places to get great food. Tzatziki's now open in Rogers. And my future daughter-in-law has now, she's going to be at that one. So now I've got somebody working at the Rogers location and Claudia. Bella's down at the Fayetteville location. So daddy's covered when it comes to salmon.
2: Nice.
1: Looking forward to that. My wife no longer Tzatziki. She's now at the Anytime Fitness in Harbor Meadows. If you need to get your life back on track for that one, Harbor Meadows, Anytime Fitness, the general manager, my wife of 12 years, celebrating that this week. Also broke the news of the state of football. Bill Clinton and Jerry Jones going to be at the Touchdown Club.
2: October 12th, right?
1: That was their big secret one. They're like, we're going to have one at the arena in Little Rock, mm-hmm. and we can't announce the guest yet. And we're like, well, who could it be? Tebow? Could it be Peyton Manning? Could it be former President Bill Clinton and Jerry Jones? Oh, place your bets.
2: Credit there.
1: That's pretty big. Good job, Basil.
2: That is big. He did it. Look, I will give him all the credit in the world for that one. That's a hell. And, you know, it makes you argue, like, well, what if you split it up and had one that's a Clinton show? But if you get two of them, you can put them in Simmons Bank.
1: Yeah, put them in there and make a big deal out of it.
2: Make a huge deal out of it.
1: And it probably took one to get the other one.
2: Yeah, that's how Ocean's 11 worked.
1: Yeah.
2: They all basically were iffy, and then all of a sudden, Jerry Weintraub starts going, you know, we got Clooney and Pitt, and that's how they got Julia Roberts.
1: Ocean's 11, we had our weekend of anniversary fun at the Mayo, and we ate Chinese food in bed. Vietnamese food, I'm sorry. Mm-hmm. And the movie that was on HBO that we just chose to let play while we ate was Ocean's...
2: 12.
1: 8.
2: With
1: the girls.
2: Yeah. Never seen it.
1: You don't need to.
2: Yeah, I know.
1: It's the same premise.
2: I know.
1: Except like when they did Lady Ghostbusters.
2: Yeah.
1: Except with Sandra Bullock playing Clooney and Cate Blanchett playing Brad Pitt.
2: Yeah.
1: That's weird when they do that.
2: Yeah.
1: Make a whole new movie. I did see Tony.
2: Well, they are making a whole... You've seen the prequel they're doing, right?
1: All right, that's cool.
2: They're doing a prequel.
1: Are different people playing Clooney and Pitt?
2: Dude, we're talking Ocean's parents.
1: Oh.
2: This is going back to the Monaco Grand Prix of the 50s.
1: Ah.
2: And you know who's playing the parents?
1: No.
2: Bradley Cooper.
1: Okay.
2: And Margot Robbie.
1: They're playing the parents of the guys that grew up to be the Ocean's 11 guys? All right.
2: And Cooper's directing it.
1: All right.
2: So this is interesting.
1: I mean, that's what people do now. You go, hey, what do people like? We like Ocean's 11. All right, we've already done a 12 and a 13. Hell, we've done an 8.
2: Mm-hmm.
1: What if we did a prequel with their parents? Not them as kids. Let's go even further back with the parents. Or I guess they would be the kids.
2: Right.
1: We did watch Tony, though. Anthony Bourdain movie in theaters now. I didn't even look at the Rotten Tomatoes on it, but it was good. I don't need to see the Rotten Tomatoes to tell everybody it was really good. And the kid, you know him from...
2: The Holdovers.
1: The Holdovers,
2: Paul
1: which is
2: Giamatti.
1: One of our favorite movies. Of the last bit.
2: Arguably, along with Planes, Trains, and Automobiles, the best Thanksgiving movie ever.
1: Okay.
2: Yeah. Because there's very few Thanksgiving movies, which is your Super Bowl. But there's Christmas movies from here to eternity.
1: Yeah.
2: But there's no Thanksgiving movies.
1: That is a good Thanksgiving movie.
2: Which Planes, Trains, and Automobiles is the best Thanksgiving movie.
1: Tony, I just checked the tomatoes. We bought it without even looking at it. Normally, I look at tomatoes, see what it is. It's a 95 and a 93, and it's well-deserved.
2: Yeah.
1: That guy's great.
2: He's going to be a star.
1: The kid that played, who's Selma Hayek's husband? Antonio Banderas.
2: Oh, yeah.
1: He's in it. He's like his mentor chef. He's great.
2: How did you get Selma Hayek with Antonio Banderas?
1: They're both Hispanic.
2: They're both Hispanic?
1: Yeah.
2: Okay.
1: Are they not married?
2: No.
1: Or haven't they been married in couples before?
2: I mean, they've been from dusk till dawn before.
1: Right.
2: But I mean,
1: Anthony Bourdain.
2: They're not together.
1: Anthony Bourdain as a kid. This isn't anything Anthony Bourdain that we don't even know.
2: He's like an 18-year-old.
1: Yeah.
2: Yeah.
1: He's literally out of college. And you see all the shenanigans he got into as a kid.
2: Oh, yeah.
1: And was it for a girl? Yes, it was.
2: Of course it was.
1: And that's what everything's for. Chasing that ass. And he did.
2: Well, my wife is part of a book club.
1: Kitchen Confidential, right?
2: Well, she's part of a book club, and the last book they had was Kitchen Confidential, and she read the whole thing, and she crammed the last like 5 chapters into a Sunday morning of her getting ready before book club, and so I got to hear all of it. And
1: she's in a reading book club or an audiobook club?
2: It's just, I mean, you can make every book club an audiobook club.
1: Okay.
2: And it's Bourdain doing the voice, which is always great.
1: Oh, that's cool.
2: And so you get to hear just basically the kitchen, all the help just bang each other.
1: Yeah.
2: All the waiters and waitresses and help and the hostesses and the cooks, and they're all hooking up. And they're all high, and they're all changing jobs and coming back and breaking up and getting back together. And that's all working in the kitchen is. And he talked about it at length. And apparently that's what the movie was. It was kind of the beginning of his restaurant experience. And it was getting great reviews. I knew you'd like it.
1: I did love it. Yeah. And that guy, that's because that guy's good into it.
2: Oh, yeah.
1: Also in theaters now is from the people that did The Hangover and the Bad Moms Club.
2: Mm-hmm.
1: There's a movie with... with the girl from... See, we're getting old, man. We're getting old. We're getting old.
2: I love playing this game. I get to... You give me, like, clues.
1: No, I just... First, I got to... I know who... Leslie...
2: Man.
1: Mm-hmm. Who is married to...
2: Judd Apatow.
1: All right. And then the girl from Scary Movie 5, who's also in Mom.
2: Anna Faris.
1: Yep. And then Borat's wife, ex-wife.
2: Isla Fisher.
1: Yep. And then somebody else. And they do a spa day.
2: Oh, okay.
1: And that's supposed to be hilarious. Yeah, it's like kind of probably, hopefully, it's going to be like Bridesmaids.
2: I saw actually the commercial for that. And Isla Fisher looks unbelievable.
1: Yes. Well, now they're doing like shoots on Vogue where they're 50-something-year-old women.
2: And she ain't 50. I mean, she's like mid-40s. And
1: well, older moms.
2: Right. And I think she's on the revenge tour after her and old Sacha Baron Cohen broke up.
1: Yeah, well, they're all good-looking.
2: Yeah, they are. And by the way,
1: she's
2: Leslie
1: 50
2: Mann,
1: straight up on the dot.
2: Is she
1: big
2: really?
1: Dog.
2: She
1: yeah.
2: looks nowhere
1: we're
2: near
1: we're
2: it.
1: Getting old, buddy.
2: Leslie Mann and Apatow just celebrated 30 years.
1: Yeah.
2: 30.
1: You know, I'm
2: 30
1: at 12.
2: Years in Hollywood is? 30 years in Hollywood is like 100 years.
1: Anna Faris, 49. Leslie Mann's probably the oldest of all of them.
2: Probably.
1: And then we watched...
2: She did This Is 40 over 10 years ago, so...
1: Yeah, wow. Yeah, that makes sense.
2: Yeah.
1: She is 54.
2: Which is such a good movie.
1: Then we also watch the new Adam Sandler daughter movie, which is really, really well done.
2: Of course it is. And that's called Adam Sandler's daughter in crap.
1: Well, it's a Happy Madison thing,
2: of
1: and everybody go check it out on Netflix. It's called Don't Say Good Luck, and it's about a teenage girl who I can relate to because she's the same age as my daughter and her dad. One time, she's with her mom, just hanging out on the bed, right? And what happens? The dad butt dialed him.
2: Oh no!
1: So she's listening. Oh, dad!
2: No.
1: But he's in the next room. Dad, you butt dialed me.
2: Oh, boy.
1: So dad butt dials, right?
2: Right.
1: And dad's played by Schmidt from New Girl.
2: Oh, which really?
1: Which makes it weird that Schmidt's a dad.
2: Schmidt's a dad?
1: Yeah. So then what happens? Oh, no, dad butt dialed her again, but this time they're at mom's cancer appointment that they didn't want anybody to know about, and she got all the details. And it's,
2: huge fan of Schmidt, by the way.
1: It's very touching.
2: He's great in everything he's in, including The Big Short. Mm-hmm. He is tremendous.
1: Yeah, now he's a dad in this, and Sandler's daughter plays in this movie, and the mom is the girl from Fargo. Which girl from Fargo? The heavier one. That's
2: the TV
1: awesome.
2: Show or the movie?
1: The show. Okay. The movie. Or the TV show.
2: Okay.
1: But we've had different people in that one.
2: Yeah, we've had different storylines.
1: You know which one I'm talking about. The brunette cop.
2: Carrie Coon?
1: No, the other one.
2: Oh, the other one. I know who you're talking about now.
1: Yeah.
2: Okay.
1: And she's the mom, and she gets cancer, and the daughter overhears her mom getting diagnosed and didn't need to do that.
2: Ugh.
1: And it's tough, man. Actually, no, I lie. That's not her. I am aging. She kind of looks like that girl.
2: Right in front of our eyes.
1: Right? Normally, I'm right there with you on stuff like this. I don't know if I have enough caffeine or what.
2: I don't know.
1: But it's called Don't Say Good Luck. And it's on Netflix, and it's pretty good. It's Melanie Lynskey is the mom in this.
2: You know she's Australian?
1: Is she really?
2: Dude.
1: What is she in that we like? She's something we like.
2: She was in The Last of Us.
1: That's it. Okay.
2: She's in The Last of
1: Fargo, Last
2: she's been
1: of
2: in
1: Us.
2: A lot of things I've liked that you probably haven't seen. But The Last of Us is what I know you would have seen her in.
1: Yeah.
2: Yeah.
1: Yellow Jacket she's in.
2: Mm-hmm.
1: Okay. Yeah. And she's the mom in Don't Say Good Luck.
2: Australian.
1: Wow. I also heard I heard Pattinson. I saw the trailer for the Chris Hansen movie with Robert Pattinson.
2: Oh my God, does that look good?
1: Now, does Chris Hansen, does he not like how this has been portrayed?
2: Okay, so I saw his interview about this. He was asked about it, and surprisingly, he said something along the lines of, well, Robert Pattinson wouldn't have been my choice to play me.
1: But do they paint him as a bad guy?
2: I mean, they paint him as a crazy person.
1: Because he's obsessed with getting his
2: predators. Obsessed with nailing these people which is a good thing to be obsessed about.
1: Yeah.
2: But
1: who would he have picked?
2: He's right. Who would you? You wouldn't have picked literally the world's biggest movie star right now, which is what he is. He's so big right now.
1: We're in the season, though, where the movies that are coming out are going to be the Oscar movies.
2: Mm-hmm. Yeah. Once it hits the September, you're in Oscar season.
1: Then there's a Julianne Moore with Paul Giamatti written by and the music by Jesse Eisenberg.
2: Mm-hmm.
1: That's going to be a threat.
2: And he just won Kieran Culkin Oscar last year.
1: That's going to be a threat to win awards.
2: Mm-hmm.
1: She's going to win. Giamatti's going to win. That's going to be a threat for Best Picture.
2: That's right.
1: You can watch it.
2: Mm-hmm.
1: I mean, I know it could be a lock. It was Oppenheimer a lock, like Odyssey's a lock?
2: Yeah. Odyssey's going to win Best Picture.
1: But I don't think it was the best picture. I think it's a good picture. You know what I'm saying? I'm saying like Oppenheimer. Like it's just one of those forget. It's one of those given like, oh, well, who came in second?
2: I don't know. I don't know how you stop the Odyssey.
1: But Oppenheimer was like a foregone conclusion, right?
2: Well, it didn't hurt that it was Barbieheimer. I mean, that helped. But yeah. I mean, I made $1 billion worldwide.
1: But
2: Nolan was due. So that's going to be a hampering him on the Odyssey. They don't like
1: so
2: going
1: he already,
2: back to
1: he
2: back.
1: He won for Oppenheimer.
2: He won director. It won picture. Cillian Murphy won actor. Freaking Robert Downey Jr. won supporting. Yeah, it won a lot.
1: Well, he isn't going back to back, dude. We've had a Nora since then.
2: No. Back to back Nolan movies. This is his last. Okay. This is the movie he made after Oppenheimer. So it's back to back Nolan movies.
1: All right, here were the movies that were nominated, dude. Our movie, The Holdovers. That's a better movie.
2: I enjoyed it more. I can't say it's a better movie.
1: All right, Barbie, Poor Things. Which one was that?
2: Oh, my God.
1: That's a great movie.
2: That was our favorite movie of the year.
1: Killers of the Flower Moon.
2: Which was dull as hell.
1: Holdovers.
2: Loved it.
1: American Fiction was great.
2: Really good.
1: Anatomy of a Fall, I haven't seen. Past Lives.
2: Anatomy of a Fall. You haven't seen it because it's subtitled.
1: Ah.
2: And they speak Norwegian.
1: I will tell you this. The Tony we went to, it was the subtitled version. Every movie should do that. Give me a subtitled version. I'm going.
2: Oh, yeah.
1: But words were real big on the screen.
2: I say subtitled because they don't speak English in that movie.
1: Yeah, well, they subtitled Tony Bourdain.
2: Isn't that great?
1: And it was great. And then, Oppenheimer. So, you know, was it better than any of those? Probably. But barely. I would have gone with The Holdovers. Followed by Poor Things.
2: I loved Poor Things. Dude, saw it in Tulsa. Because they didn't even show it here for a month. Of course. Look at it.
1: But the movies that are coming out look pretty salty, dude. The one with Julianne Moore and Giamatti and Jesse Eisenberg.
2: Yeah. Because Eisenberg made that movie that Kieran Culkin won the Oscar for, so now you know he can make movies.
1: So I think we're going to get that nominated. I think we're going to get The Invite's going to be nominated. Right?
2: Invite will get nominated. It's going to be interesting. We have a lot of movies coming out this fall that people don't even know about. So I think Tony's going to be interesting to see how that goes.
1: I mean, it got a 90. It totally should.
2: This is going to be...
1: It should be nominated.
2: I mean, ideally.
1: Here we go. Best pictures. They got the Dune 3 they're going to put up there.
2: Oh, God. I'll fall asleep during Dune 3, the same part I fell asleep during Dune 1 and 2.
1: Right. Dune 3, The Odyssey, The Debut, that's the movie with Giamatti.
2: Mm-hmm.
1: Project Hail Mary, totally forgot about that.
2: Get ready for that. That'll be there.
1: Digger.
2: Oh, that's Tom Cruise and Inarritu.
1: I Play Rocky.
2: Oh, that looks so good. Have you seen the trailer for that? After this bit's over, we can watch it together. Because they got a guy who is so creepily Stallone.
1: Dude, Variety's got Dune 3 ahead of The Odyssey.
2: That's not going to happen.
1: We haven't seen Dune 3.
2: I don't give a damn what it is. It's not going to be ahead of The Odyssey. It's the third one. I don't care if it's Lord of the Rings.
1: If it's going to be ahead of The Odyssey, did it win anything of the ones
2: no,
1: and the twos?
2: No, that's my point. No. Good for you. Here's a nom.
1: Then what are we doing already calling it better than the other one?
2: Because Chalamet's in it, and Zendaya's in it, and all Bardem's in it, and... Dallas Villeneuve did it.
1: I'm telling you right now, buddy, you may want to get on Kalshi and put your money in on Odyssey because you can get 56 on Odyssey, which means it pays like 4-1.
2: Ooh, I think it will.
1: I mean,
2: it's going to win.
1: It's only going to go up. Let's see what that can be if you put $100 on Odyssey. 100 to win 173? Hell yeah.
2: Yeah, that's good odds.
1: That's free money.
2: It's going to win.
1: Put it in.
2: By the time the Oscars happen, it will have made $2 billion at the worldwide box office. And it's Nolan.
1: And if you believe in Dune 3, you can make even more money. Seriously,
2: thanks.
1: Dune money, Dune 3 can make you bank.
2: Yeah.
1: Dune 3 is 100 to win $700.
2: I mean, that's worth a 20, but
1: we just said no way. I would put my money on Project Hail Mary before I do Dune 3.
2: Correct. Dune 3 ain't going to win. I'm just saying.
1: Interesting to see what it would be for they've already got it out. You're telling me the Odyssey will for sure at least be nominated. So put your money on a movie that's going to be for sure nominated.
2: Correct.
1: I can't look you in the face and tell you Dune 3 is going to be for sure nominated.
2: I can't either.
1: Because I don't know if the Dune 1s and 2s were.
2: I mean, they were.
1: Nominated?
2: Yeah.
1: All right.
2: Yeah.
1: Well, that's not our thing, and that's okay. And please don't get on our pages and come at us.
2: Dude, I tried
1: you
2: both
1: guys
2: Dune 1.
1: Seen Dunes?
2: Nope. I tried both Dune 1 and Dune 2 and fell asleep 1, fell asleep 2.
1: Yeah. But it's fun to talk about things that won't even be announced till October.
2: Yeah. Well, they won't announce the Oscar nominations till February.
1: Yeah, or a while, yeah. Obsession right there. You can make big money on Obsession.
2: I'll put all the money on Planet Earth that old Indy wins. Indy Navarrete will win best actress.
1: Let's see how much you got. This would be hilarious if you, I'm going to make you do it. She is not the favorite.
2: No,
1: at 62.
2: She's
1: better odds than the Odyssey does. Followed by somebody named Sandra Huller.
2: Yeah, that's
1: and
2: that's Project Hail Mary
1: from Rose.
2: Oh, that's a different movie.
1: Mm-hmm.
2: Okay.
1: Well, yeah, put your money on that. It'd be fun. Just talking a little Kalshi on the John and Deke Show, everybody. Betting on not sports.
2: On things that are happening in 7 months.
1: Football's in a week, but these two guys are betting on movies.
2: On the 2027 Oscars.
1: That's what you're listening to.
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3: Meteorologist Garrett Lewis with your forecast. It looks as if we've got more heat on the way, but a little bit of relief with a few more scattered showers in the afternoon. I know it's not going to be a whole lot, and it's still going to be hot, but hey, we'll take whatever we can get, right? Highs today will be in the mid-90s as we head throughout the afternoon. By Wednesday and Thursday, we're in the mid to low 90s. Still rain chances out there, mostly in the afternoon with pop-up type stuff. Heading into the weekend, well, it's more of the same, mid and upper 90s. It won't be quite as hot as last weekend, but I mean, come on. Once you get past 95, does it really make much of a difference? Highs will be in the mid to upper 90s, a heat index near 105. For Radio John Deke, I'm meteorologist Garrett Lewis.
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5: From the Northwest Arkansas Traffic Network, taking another look at your Tuesday morning commute. Still a little slow northbound on I-49 as you move past Sunset and Springdale and up through Lowell. Still some typical slowdowns in Bentonville on 102 and Southwest Regional Boulevard. Also slow on the Bella Vista Bypass around the 71B exit. No accidents at the moment being reported by RDOT. Just keep driving safe. Have a terrific Tuesday. From the Northwest Arkansas Traffic Network, I'm Bob Booty.
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1: Yeah, it is. Welcome aboard. Looks like, according to Garrett, instead of being triple digits this week, it's going to get all the way down to 95.
2: Only 95. We got a little rain in my house. I came out to a wet car.
1: Yeah, it rained for about 10 minutes in Johnson.
2: I do now water my front tree every day.
1: Hey!
2: For a little bit. I think it might be a little too late on this, but you never know.
1: You don't know.
2: And we have like a little park next to us, Shaw Park, and you just see those wilted trees.
1: Mm-hmm.
2: And you're like, man, we might start being in real trouble here soon.
1: Well, I'm the guy.
2: We're in trouble, but I'm talking like real trouble if it goes...
1: Well, it's supposed to be not a drop of rain, like all this week, starting from tomorrow on, like not a drop, just no cloud,
2: just the sun
1: and mid 90s,
2: and back up to 100 in Tulsa on Monday.
1: Oh my God!
2: So I mean, if it's gonna be that,
1: Tulsa? Isn't that where you just went?
2: Hey, buddy.
1: How was that for you, mister? Is it 11 years?
2: It's 12.
1: 12.
2: 12 years. 12
1: years,
2: 12 years, Alex.
1: Congratulations.
2: 12 years.
1: I mean it. I'm not going to make a joke here. That's awesome.
2: 12 years
1: 12
2: with
1: years
2: Lexi.
1: Is
2: it's
1: great.
2: Easy to remember because it's a week after my mom's birthday. So anytime it's my mom's birthday, I go, oh, what's coming up? Oh, that's my anniversary.
1: I've been married 11 years.
2: Yeah.
1: Twice.
2: Okay. Well, we
1: made it past you. To 12.
2: We talked about it on our little vacation. Because we took 2 days at the Mayo. Good call, by the way.
1: Thank you.
2: You got to do it like that when you do when you're doing something like that.
1: That's correct.
2: Didn't need to be at a hotel in Bixby for something like
1: this. Nope.
2: And dude, we did the ultimate Lexi and Deke fake holiday, kind of like you and I would. We ate the Vietnamese takeout food that was a block away like 3 times.
1: Oh yeah, because
2: it's convenient. Food down there is great, but you don't want to walk in the heat. We had the Blue Whale Comedy Festival at Kane's Ballroom. We got to see Chris Fleming, who's a lightning rod. He's the next big thing at HBO special out. Sold that show out. Dimitri Martin, Melissa Villaseñor from Saturday Night Live, other great comics. We love comedy, but we also love eating Chinese food in bed. And the Mayo Hotel has fantastic beds. I just paid the bumped up. Once you get in the minutia of it and you're getting a hotel downtown, spend the extra bucks on the Mayo. You know, and I told my wife, I go, I think the price of the Mayo wasn't that shocking to me because I just bought a week of Chicago hotels. So the Mayo looks like a Motel 6 compared to those hotel
1: and
2: prices.
1: And it is swank.
2: And the Mayo's really, really swank. Yeah. And you know what? We also Ubered down to Kane because it's 100 degrees. We walked back the final night because I'm like, you know what? It's not hot out.
1: It's only 83.
2: It's 11:45 at night. And I can make
1: it. And it's 86 degrees.
2: Right. But other than that, dude, it was just a weekend of a really fancy hotel, literally Chinese food in bed, watching whatever HBO had on.
1: Yeah. The nicer your hotel, the more often you're prone to be in there.
2: Yeah.
1: Yeah.
2: And that's kind of the opposite of Chicago. I spent all this money on this fancy hotel, but we had to go do stuff. But the options in Chicago, there was like a one of those bar stool things of which city in the world per capita has the most expensive hotel. Chicago is 3.
1: Oh, sure.
2: And Boston was 1 because Boston's a small, big city.
1: Was New York 2?
2: No, it was like I'm talking worldwide.
1: Oh, worldwide. Okay.
2: New York does have cheap hotels comparatively, but they're like dangerous.
1: All I know is the expensive hotel I got in New York was smaller than this studio, bathroom included.
2: Do you know the most expensive hotel you've spent the night in?
1: Yes.
2: What city was it in?
1: London.
2: Yeah. How much was it?
1: Oh, and this was 13 years ago. It was, it was $450.
2: Yeah.
1: And that was 14 years ago.
2: But I got news for everybody because we do a little bit more of getting around than you guys do. The new $75 hotel is now a $150 hotel. And the new $100 hotel is now a $200 hotel.
1: Mm-hmm.
2: So
1: the one we got in Amsterdam was actually pretty expensive, too.
2: Can you get $75 hotels? Yeah, but the doors are going to be on the outside. And then
1: there's a red light outside.
2: Yeah, it looks like Llewellyn's place from No Country for Old Men.
1: And you better have be armed.
2: But then there's also, you know, pretty much, I mean, I got a suite at the Mayo, and I think the total was $100 more for the whole total than I would have at the Hyatt, just a regular hotel room. Same downtown.
1: That sounds right.
2: Because I wanted to be downtown. I don't want to stay in Midtown or off of, you know, 71st, where we kind of sometimes stay.
1: The Mayo's then, perfect.
2: Yeah, and we walked and Ubered, and we had a fantastic Vietnamese place. So I'm like, we'll do this every time.
1: No.
2: John and I did. That's what I told her. I go, dude, we stayed at a Hooters hotel and had Hooters four times. It's convenient.
1: Yes. Well, we also love it.
2: Yeah, we love it, but we love the Vietnamese food. We had pho, we had orange chicken, we had spring rolls, egg rolls, just had edibles, watched comedy, stayed in bed, really comfortable beds.

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1: But even just to get into Canes now, it's $40-$50. 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
2: Lodo shows are dead.
1: And people used to go to Canes Ballroom. He told me this. He goes, they'd go, hey, I want this show, this show, this show. We need to get three or four shows for $100. Now it's,
2: there's no way.
1: Like our Toadie show. We're doing an Edge Toadie show. 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
2: That is a good show.
1: $50 tickets. 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Now, granted, it's TWA Dome, but the get-in price was $50.
2: I sure wish I could talk about the show I'm currently trying to procure for my lovely bride, but I can't because it's a surprise for her birthday. But I will tell you that going on there, it's not quite Blue Dot Heaven, but there's entire rows.
1: Yeah, the idea of getting, unless they're Noah's, Taylor's.
2: This is that.
1: Not if there's Blue Dot Rose.
2: It's not Blue Dot Rose, but there's entire rows for sale.
1: Yeah, I'm talking Noah and Taylor.
2: You know the name I'm talking about.
1: I know, but they're not there yet. I'm talking, dude, Noah, there's four or five of them.
2: Have I told you who's with this person in the show?
1: Then don't sell it if they're not sold out.
2: Because there's four shows, which they don't need.
1: Well, then there's the problem.
2: Yeah.
1: But even Noah sold out Wrigley in Boston and Fenway.
2: No. He's
1: Fenway.
2: The zenith right now.
1: That's what
2: I get
1: I'm saying.
2: It.
1: There's only literally a handful. What I was going to say is there's only literally a handful. That's five of people that you have to get tickets when they go on sale.
2: Ariana Grande was one of them.
1: Everybody else. Sure. It's Ariana. It's Taylor. It's Noah. And that's about it.
2: Yeah.
1: I can't think of two more where you have to.
2: But this is a place, and I can't even say where it is.
1: But even the secondary market for your show, which is two big powerhouses, the tickets the day of or the day before will be about what they were on sale because people can't go, or they haven't sold it all the way out if you just want to get in.
2: I think they have two.
1: But like Noah Kahn, dude, at Wrigley, you couldn't get tickets the day of.
2: Yeah. Well, again, they're doing Netflix specials with this guy.
1: Yeah.
2: I mean.
1: But that again, that's a handful. But the days of logging on to get them the day of.
2: Depending on who it is?
1: Yeah.
2: Rare. Yeah.
1: Because things are freaking expensive.
2: Oh, yeah. And if you can get it, get it.
1: And we went pretty hard this weekend on, you know, we splurged for the mayo. We ate out. Here's the thing that sucks is we had the Chinese food, but then your brain had a little Papa's nighttime candy, and you're like, we should get some Mandolini's. Dude, we ordered. I let her order. She here comes up with two huge pizzas. We already have had Chinese food.
2: Oh my God.
1: I'm like, what? Then it kind of wore off, and your brain's like, what are we doing? Like those Mandolini's got ordered at the peak level of the edible.
2: And then when the time it got there,
1: and then we just ate ourselves sick because your boy is a walrus, and I'm like, well, we ordered it. I got to eat it. But meanwhile, my brain's going, we just ate. You don't need to eat it. But it's here. I got to eat it. No, you don't. You're full. But I paid for it. Doesn't matter. So we literally ate the pizzas. You know what I mean?
2: Oh,
1: like
2: yeah.
1: We had a couple pizzas and we left it. I had a little bit the next morning, but I'm like, I'm going to barf.
2: Yeah.
1: And I'm going to have acid reflux and then I'm not going to sleep in these awesome, comfortable beds. But, dude, it was the perfect Derek and Lexi getaway because it was food in bed and comedy. That's what we love.
2: Well, no. And again, I'm glad you went there so that you could see just how money that place is.
1: The guy goes, they're so good. This is a real deal hotel, people. This is where. By the way, Chris D'Elia was downstairs in the lobby when I walked in.
2: That's
1: John
2: funny.
1: Gruden was there the night before.
2: Yeah, yeah, yeah.
1: For some reason. Yeah. I don't know what he was doing. But if you're famous, you stay at the Mayo when you go to Tulsa. Rack and Tour stayed there. So now you got the idea of who we're dealing with. So we're dealing with professionals at the front gate.
2: Mm-hmm.
1: What's it called?
2: The front desk.
1: Front desk. Anything else we can make your stay to be better for next time?
2: Mm-hmm.
1: And I go, you know what you could do? And he goes, what's that? I go, get them TVs where I can sling my Netflix. He goes, noted.
2: They don't have those, huh?
1: No.
2: Oh, man, that's surprising.
1: Maybe they did. But, dude, when a hotel has that Netflix, you can put your own Netflix in? Oh, it's money.
2: Yeah.
1: But they don't. But, you know, you buy the hotel in towns you want to go explore, but then you got the lure of Netflix, the same things you get at home.
2: We did have that in Paris. We didn't have it in Zurich.
1: You kind of got to have it overseas so people can not have to watch.
2: We were forced to watch Swiss TV and German TV over in Switzerland. They didn't have it on our TV. And so if you're going to watch anything, by the way, the gratuitous nudity that they just have on German TV.
1: Yeah, buddy, they're doing it right.
2: What?
1: You're doing it right.
2: Why? What? I did not expect that.
1: Things are different over there.
2: There sure is different.
1: Can you just imagine
2: different.
1: That if all of a sudden they just said no more rules?
2: I also think it's because it's late at night. I think there's what they call a safe harbor where it's after 9. I think that.
1: But just 9.
2: But just on TV, man.

0: It was just, wow.
1: Dude, you were alive. The big deal it was when Dennis Franz's ass, of all the asses we could get on TV for
2: Dennis
1: the first
2: Franz's one. Ass.
1: You young people don't even know who that is.
2: Mm-mm.
1: The first ass allowed on TV was for a guy.
2: Mm-hmm.
1: And not an attractive guy.
2: Yeah. No. Not Ricky Martin.
1: No.
2: No.
1: Like, whose ass could have been better? Bruce Willis would have had a great
0: virtually
1: ass.
0: Virtually anyone's would have been better than Dennis Franz's.
1: Right.
0: Maybe David Caruso's at that point. I don't, because he was on NYPD Blue. Not Jimmy Smits. What are we doing?
1: Jimmy Smits would have been a great ass to have for the first ass on TV.
0: But no, Dennis Franz?
1: NYPD Blue, right?
2: Yeah, yeah. Stephen Bochco.
1: What day did NYPD Blue?
0: This is going to be a high watermark for TV and our lives.
1: Air Franz.
0: I can't believe. What am I talking about? You, of course, are Googling this. They're going to give you the date, aren't they?
1: September 21st, 1993. All right.
2: 33 years ago.
1: Top 20 shows in 1993. We're going to find the best ass off that we could have had instead of Dennis Franz.
0: Well, was Friends on yet?
1: Probably, yeah, because I graduated high school. So it was Cheers.
0: We couldn't get Jennifer Aniston?
1: The Cheers finale was on my graduation night.
0: Yeah, that's right. Yeah. 93. That's right.
1: Could have got Tim Allen's ass. Could have got Elaine's ass. Could have got Roseanne's ass.
0: Elaine is. We can stop with Elaine.
1: Could have got Grace Under Fire's ass. Would have been great.
0: God, she's vanished.
1: Frasier. Could have got Murphy Brown's butt. Could have got
0: Candace Bergen would have been just fine.
1: Northern Exposure. We could have done that.
0: Janine Turner.
1: Right.
0: There's your 90s.
1: But NYPD Blue. Could have got one of them guys from Wings' butt.
2: Steven Weber.
1: Notable series debuts in 93, The X-Files. Oh, that show would have broke
0: That's
1: more records. Had
0: Gillian Anderson's butt.
1: Which one is she? She's Mulder?
0: She's your girl.
1: Yeah. I know, but I don't know their names
0: Scully
1: yet.
0: Scully and Mulder.
1: I didn't watch it back then. Mm-hmm. I'm watching a little bit of it now with my wife.
0: Yeah.
1: But what I don't like watching reruns with my wife, and it's the opposite. These are the girls get this from us, but rarely can they do it to us.
0: Mm-hmm.
1: She goes, oh, I remember this one. This is the one with the blah, blah, blah. I'm like, don't ruin it for me. And we do that to them all the time.
2: All the time.
1: Because we've seen all the episodes they haven't seen. This is a rare thing where my wife's watched all the X-Files and I'm new to the show.
2: Yeah.
1: She goes, this is the one where the guy comes from space. And I go, where's the one in the cigarette guy from the Bare Naked Ladies song? Hope the smoking man's in this one. Who's he? I need to know these things. But of all the asses we could have got in 1993, we got Dennis Franz.
0: Dennis Franz.
1: I would have gone with the mom from home. But all right, we have to pick the right show. It couldn't have been Elaine. Could it have been Elaine?
0: Of course it could have been Elaine. I mean, they would have never shown that in Seinfeld.
1: But Home Improvement's a family show, so we couldn't have got the mom from Home Improvement. Yeah. Grace Under Fire, technically a family show.
0: X-Files, I think you got Gillian Anderson right there.
1: Could have totally done that. I would have honestly, whose ass would you have rather had in 1993? That should be your Twitter poll.
0: Anyone but Dennis Franz.
1: Dennis Franz or Angela Lansbury's from Murder, She Wrote.
2: Oh, she used to be fine back in the 40s.
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4: Meteorologist Garrett Lewis with your forecast. It looks as if we've got more heat on the way, but a little bit of relief with a few more scattered showers in the afternoon. I know it's not going to be a whole lot, and it's still going to be hot, but hey, we'll take whatever we can get, right? Highs today will be in the mid-90s as we head throughout the afternoon. By Wednesday and Thursday, we're in the mid to low 90s. Still rain chances out there, mostly in the afternoon with pop-up type stuff. Heading into the weekend, well, it's more of the same, mid and upper 90s. It won't be quite as hot as last weekend, but I mean, come on. Once you get past 95, does it really make much of a difference? Highs will be in the mid to upper 90s, a heat index near 105. For Radio John Deke, I'm meteorologist Garrett Lewis.
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1: Meteorologist Garrett Lewis with your forecast. It looks as if we've got more heat on the way, but a little bit of relief with a few more scattered showers in the afternoon. I know it's not going to be a whole lot, and it's still going to be hot, but hey, we'll take whatever we can get, right? Highs today will be in the mid-90s as we head throughout the afternoon. By Wednesday and Thursday, we're in the mid to low 90s. Still rain chances out there, mostly in the afternoon with pop-up type stuff. Heading into the weekend, well, it's more of the same, mid and upper 90s. It won't be quite as hot as last weekend, but I mean, come on. Once you get past 95, does it really make much of a difference? Highs will be in the mid to upper 90s, a heat index near 105. For Radio John Deke, I'm meteorologist Garrett Lewis.
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1: Meteorologist Garrett Lewis with your forecast. It looks as if we've got more heat on the way, but a little bit of relief with a few more scattered showers in the afternoon. I know it's not going to be a whole lot, and it's still going to be hot, but hey, we'll take whatever we can get, right? Highs today will be in the mid-90s as we head throughout the afternoon. By Wednesday and Thursday, we're in the mid to low 90s. Still rain chances out there, mostly in the afternoon with pop-up type stuff. Heading into the weekend, well, it's more of the same, mid and upper 90s. It won't be quite as hot as last weekend, but I mean, come on. Once you get past 95, does it really make much of a difference? Highs will be in the mid to upper 90s, a heat index near 105. For Radio John Deke, I'm meteorologist Garrett Lewis.
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1: Summer may be over, but the beach vibes continue at George's Majestic Lounge. Don't miss Lou Dog, the Sublime tribute, August 28th at George's. Tickets are just $7 for this one. Lou Dog, the Sublime tribute, this Friday night at George's Majestic Lounge.
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1: Meteorologist Garrett Lewis with your forecast. It looks as if we've got more heat on the way, but a little bit of relief with a few more scattered showers in the afternoon. I know it's not going to be a whole lot, and it's still going to be hot, but hey, we'll take whatever we can get, right? Highs today will be in the mid-90s as we head throughout the afternoon. By Wednesday and Thursday, we're in the mid to low 90s. Still rain chances out there, mostly in the afternoon with pop-up type stuff. Heading into the weekend, well, it's more of the same, mid and upper 90s. It won't be quite as hot as last weekend, but I mean, come on. Once you get past 95, does it really make much of a difference? Highs will be in the mid to upper 90s, a heat index near 105. For Radio John Deke, I'm meteorologist Garrett Lewis.
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1: Meteorologist Garrett Lewis with your forecast. It looks as if we've got more heat on the way, but a little bit of relief with a few more scattered showers in the afternoon. I know it's not going to be a whole lot, and it's still going to be hot, but hey, we'll take whatever we can get, right? Highs today will be in the mid-90s as we head throughout the afternoon. By Wednesday and Thursday, we're in the mid to low 90s. Still rain chances out there, mostly in the afternoon with pop-up type stuff. Heading into the weekend, well, it's more of the same, mid and upper 90s. It won't be quite as hot as last weekend, but I mean, come on. Once you get past 95, does it really make much of a difference? Highs will be in the mid to upper 90s, a heat index near 105. For Radio John Deke, I'm meteorologist Garrett Lewis.
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1: Meteorologist Garrett Lewis with your forecast. It looks as if we've got more heat on the way, but a little bit of relief with a few more scattered showers in the afternoon. I know it's not going to be a whole lot, and it's still going to be hot, but hey, we'll take whatever we can get, right? Highs today will be in the mid-90s as we head throughout the afternoon. By Wednesday and Thursday, we're in the mid to low 90s. Still rain chances out there, mostly in the afternoon with pop-up type stuff. Heading into the weekend, well, it's more of the same, mid and upper 90s. It won't be quite as hot as last weekend, but I mean, come on. Once you get past 95, does it really make much of a difference? Highs will be in the mid to upper 90s, a heat index near 105. For Radio John Deke, I'm meteorologist Garrett Lewis.
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1: Meteorologist Garrett Lewis with your forecast. It looks as if we've got more heat on the way, but a little bit of relief with a few more scattered showers in the afternoon. I know it's not going to be a whole lot, and it's still going to be hot, but hey, we'll take whatever we can get, right? Highs today will be in the mid-90s as we head throughout the afternoon. By Wednesday and Thursday, we're in the mid to low 90s. Still rain chances out there, mostly in the afternoon with pop-up type stuff. Heading into the weekend, well, it's more of the same, mid and upper 90s. It won't be quite as hot as last weekend, but I mean, come on. Once you get past 95, does it really make much of a difference? Highs will be in the mid to upper 90s, a heat index near 105. For Radio John Deke, I'm meteorologist Garrett Lewis.
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1: Meteorologist Garrett Lewis with your forecast. It looks as if we've got more heat on the way, but a little bit of relief with a few more scattered showers in the afternoon. I know it's not going to be a whole lot, and it's still going to be hot, but hey, we'll take whatever we can get, right? Highs today will be in the mid-90s as we head throughout the afternoon. By Wednesday and Thursday, we're in the mid to low 90s. Still rain chances out there, mostly in the afternoon with pop-up type stuff. Heading into the weekend, well, it's more of the same, mid and upper 90s. It won't be quite as hot as last weekend, but I mean, come on. Once you get past 95, does it really make much of a difference? Highs will be in the mid to upper 90s, the heat index near 105. For Radio John Deke, I'm meteorologist Garrett Lewis.
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1: Meteorologist Garrett Lewis with your forecast. It looks as if we've got more heat on the way, but a little bit of relief with a few more scattered showers in the afternoon. I know it's not going to be a whole lot, and it's still going to be hot, but hey, we'll take whatever we can get, right? Highs today will be in the mid-90s as we head throughout the afternoon. By Wednesday and Thursday, we're in the mid to low 90s. Still rain chances out there, mostly in the afternoon with pop-up type stuff. Heading into the weekend, well, it's more of the same, mid and upper 90s. It won't be quite as hot as last weekend, but I mean, come on. Once you get past 95, does it really make much of a difference? Highs will be in the mid to upper 90s, a heat index near 105. For Radio John Deke, I'm meteorologist Garrett Lewis.
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3: Meteorologist Garrett Lewis with your forecast. It looks as if we've got more heat on the way, but a little bit of relief with a few more scattered showers in the afternoon. I know it's not going to be a whole lot, and it's still going to be hot, but hey, we'll take whatever we can get, right? Highs today will be in the mid-90s as we head throughout the afternoon. By Wednesday and Thursday, we're in the mid to low 90s. Still rain chances out there, mostly in the afternoon with pop-up type stuff. Heading into the weekend, well, it's more of the same, mid and upper 90s. It won't be quite as hot as last weekend, but I mean, come on. Once you get past 95, does it really make much of a difference? Highs will be in the mid to upper 90s, a heat index near 105. For Radio John Deke, I'm meteorologist Garrett Lewis.
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1: 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Tickets are just $7 for this one. 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
1: They'll be coming in Thursday, as a matter of fact.
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3: 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A man was arrested for smashing those flock cameras.
2: Mm-hmm.
3: But it was a fake flock camera to see what people would do, and he got caught. They set up fake flock cameras to get people to react, and he did. Now he's arrested in Florida.
2: It's happening all over America.
3: Florida, but they set up fake ones.
2: Oh, I like that.
3: It was like you know how they put up deers in the woods to attract the deers?
2: Oh, and the police come out and go, hey, free Mets tickets.
3: Yeah, that's right.
2: And all of the people...

0: they invite are criminals.
1: He set up a flock camera. This guy went to destroy it, and they were just waiting on him.
0: Yeah.
1: And he destroyed a fake camera that didn't exist and was caught and arrested.
0: So who put up the fake camera?
1: The police. They put up a fake. He was caught destroying a fake flock camera. Obviously, he didn't realize it was fake. It was convincing enough. So it was a 3D printed replica flock camera. And
0: all it has to be is something that looks like
2: one of our officers has a 3D printer and figured out a way to print up a camera that looks remarkably like a LPR camera. We're trying to be good stewards of what the people trust us to do. It does benefit us when it comes to solving crime.
1: There you go. And that guy went to smash it and bop, got him.
0: Mm.
1: So there you go. That was in Florida.
0: Of course it was. Because that's what they do in Florida. Boom, they entrap boom, people boom. To doing the right thing, which is getting rid of these flock cameras.
1: It reminded me of the old John and Zach show when you guys would put out free TVs and mm-hmm. people would show up. It took them 3 hours.
0: Only
1: they put
0: we wouldn't arrest them.
1: Put up it. Dude, it was beat up in 3 hours.
0: They would also get to keep the TV.
1: They hung it up at noon and the guy beat it up at 3 and got arrested. Mm-hmm. And hits a total bond set at $7,500. Criminal mischief, grand theft, damaging computer and electronic equipment. But he didn't. It was a, that's how Norwood would get him out of it. He did not damage computer and electronic equipment because the, Your Honor.
0: It wasn't real.
1: He said right here.
2: One of our officers has a 3D printer.
1: That's mm-hmm. not damaging computer electronic equipment.
0: That's not.
1: So he's
0: called
1: off.
0: Entrapment.
1: He's out of there.
0: Good.
1: He got released. Good. That's how Doug Norwood would do it.
0: That's exactly right.
1: I've watched enough of The Mentalist to know that's how it would go down.
0: Can you send me that? I'm sure I could Google it and find it, entrapment of flock camera, but I mean...
1: Well, you shouldn't be breaking things no matter what they are.
0: Mm.
1: You should go break it. You're telling people to go break flock cameras?
0: I would never go tell people to go break flock cameras, or exactly where they are, or put up a map of where all of them are.
1: I think we saw one the other day. Where was I the other day?
0: Yeah,
1: I
0: won't be there much longer.
1: It was in Tulsa.
0: Yeah,
1: it won't be there
0: in a month.
1: Was it at Lowe's, maybe?
0: I don't know, but they're putting them up at swimming pools.
1: Really?
0: They're putting them up in apartment. Yeah, dude. They're wrong. They shouldn't be up. That's the stance. They shouldn't be up.
1: Explain to me exactly what they are. They're not security for, like, let's say swimming
0: They can
1: pool.
0: Be whatever you want them to be, but they're supposed to be there to read possible license plates of
1: so
0: criminals.
1: They're not like security camera. They have, like, technology.
0: Yeah, they have technology. That's what
1: they
0: are.
1: So it's not just a camera.
0: They also have facial recognition technology.
1: Okay.
0: Yeah, man. They're
1: so it's not like a security camera. It literally does what you see in spy movies where it zooms in and goes...
0: Yeah, that's exactly what
1: except
0: it does.
1: Except when they're looking for terrorists that are going to... Like on 24.
0: Or if you're a cop and your ex-girlfriend spurned you and you're trying to find out
1: but
0: where she is.
1: The technology is what we saw on 24 when they zoom in on a face mm-hmm. and go... And they go, there he is. Yeah. I had
0: but nowadays it's being used by cops who get broken up with their girlfriends and then they stalk these girls wherever they go and they just put the technology and they can follow them anywhere.
1: Well, this guy smashed it in Florida and it was a fake one. And he will get off because it wasn't a real one.
0: Good. Wouldn't have bothered me if it was.
1: There you go. Block camera. It's the hot button. Mm-hmm. That was one of those things the kids from the Pink Floyd song. We don't need no flock cameras.
0: No, we don't.
1: Yeah. If you missed that, we have those kids from the Pink Floyd song singing, we don't need a lot of stuff.
0: Yeah.
1: We don't.
0: No.
1: We don't need flock cameras.
0: We don't.
1: We don't need. Yeah. We don't need. What do we need? Luxury apartment.
3: We don't need no luxury apartment.
1: We don't need luxury apartments.
0: The acoustics
1: apartment.
0: Where they sang this are making it difficult to understand what they're singing.
1: We don't need Texas drivers.
0: I like you translating for them.
1: We don't need those flock cameras.
3: We don't need them. We're flock cameras.
1: And we'll beat them up. So that's what those kids of the Pink Floyd song are up to.
0: Yeah, you can also beat up. You can also cut down the fake flock cameras if you'd like as well.
1: We don't need those fake flock
0: cameras. 3D printed flock cameras.
1: No. Do we have any flock cameras in here?
0: I'm sure we in this building? We have cameras, but we don't have flock cameras.
1: So those aren't flock cameras.
0: No.
1: The flock is the one where it's facial recognition.
0: Mm-hmm.
1: Okay.
0: Yeah.
1: Do we know what they look like?
0: Yeah.
1: Where have you seen them at?
0: They're all over the world. I mean, they're all over America.
1: Have you seen any in Northwest Arkansas?
0: Yes.
1: Where?
0: Fayetteville.
1: Okay. But, like, anywhere? Will they be at the games?
0: I don't know where they put them up. They go up every day. Our area is, our country is getting more and more surveilled in ways with technology that I'm not comfortable with.
1: Okay.
0: Yeah. So don't like it. It's getting misused. It's misidentifying people. They've had people get pulled over and guns drawn, and this is the wrong car, all based on them trusting the flock camera technology. Dude, it's happening all over the place.
1: We don't need those flock cameras.
0: We don't.
1: So this show is anti-flock camera.
0: Five cities in Arkansas have already, one by one, said no flock cameras. Centerton, no flock cameras. They're one by one, these cities are going, yeah, we're good.
1: Okay.
0: And they should be. So.
1: But Fayetteville's not one of them?
0: I've seen them. They're here. Yeah.
1: Wow.
0: Mm-hmm.
1: I'd like to get a list of what cities are.
0: I don't think it's tough. I think you could probably find it in like 45 seconds. Just a quick Google, where are the flock cameras? Because there's whole websites telling you where they are. And they're coming down. Like, whether legally or illegally.
1: Dude, like, it's like Yelp. Where's a good restaurant near me? Where's the flock cameras near me?
0: Mm-hmm. You can find them.
1: Flock Hopper.
0: Mm-hmm.
1: Don't get flock.com.
0: Nope.
1: See surveillance cameras near you. Scan your neighborhood.
0: Yeah.
1: And see them near you at flockhopper. Don't get flock.com.
0: Yeah, dude, they're all over the place.
1: Looks like it's big in Florida.
0: Yeah, dude. Where Ron DeSantis is? Yeah,
1: it looks like a Verizon map. They got the red dot, you know.
0: Mm-hmm.
1: Not to pick on Verizon, but it looks like they're doing it in red dots.
0: Mm-hmm. Yeah.
1: What's our zip code?
0: 72701.
1: All right, here we go. Oh, zooming it in. Oh goodness.
0: Mm-hmm.
1: Okay, they're in Fayetteville.
0: Mm-hmm. That's right.
1: They're in Farmington.
0: Yeah. They're coming down in Centerton. There's five towns that have said, nah.
1: Wow. All right. This is, dude, everybody, don't get flocked.com.
0: Correct.
1: Do you like zoom in and see where it is?
0: You can.
1: Wow.
0: Yeah, it gives you the locations.
1: There's one in Johnson, big boy.
0: Yeah, that's right.
1: There's one off Zion. Aren't we off Zion?
0: Mm-hmm.
1: There's two off Zion. Mm-hmm. What are they doing in Zion?
0: Dude,
1: there's
0: two
1: near each other.
0: Everywhere.
1: Well, there's more up north than here, but there's two right on Zion. Look at that, right next to each other.
0: Mm-hmm.
1: Huh. Let's go scope them out.
0: I'm
1: good.
0: Let's
1: go wave at them.
0: Nah.
1: Where is this? Is it like who puts them up?
0: Them.
1: So it's like literally like a movie?
0: Uh-huh.
1: The Thems?
0: Yes.
1: Okay.
0: Yeah.
1: Man, there's a big cluster of them up here. Where is this? This is crazy. Now, is this legit?
0: Yes.
1: Flock Hopper. Oh, man. Okay. Well, there you go. There's two off Zion, if everybody needs to know. That's the place I zoomed in. I can't see. Let's see where this is. This is off Sunset. There's a bunch. Is that Lowe's? That's got to be a Lowe's.
0: Probably.
1: There's 1, 2, 3, 4, 5, 6, 7, 8 at a Lowe's, boy.
0: Mm-hmm.
1: 8! I get what they're doing. Now it hit me.
0: Mm-hmm.
1: Okay. 8 at a Lowe's, though.
0: Mm-hmm.
1: So this isn't a Lowe's thing.
0: No.
1: That means the Zion one's up. There you go. Why at 2 at Zion? Where's a Lowe's?
0: Mm-hmm.
1: Off Zion.
0: That's right.
1: Okay. Well, guess where I was? I was at Lowe's yesterday buying a Maytag washer and dryer, and I got flocked.
0: You sure did.
1: So does that make people not go to Lowe's? Less likely to go to Lowe's? I'm not even picking on Lowe's.
0: Right.
1: I zoomed in with
0: they're everywhere. You can't pick on Lowe's.
1: But the two places I zoomed in, Springdale Lowe's, Fayetteville Lowe's.
0: Mm.
1: So this isn't a Lowe's thing.
0: I think so.
1: Wow.
0: I mean, you can put them up anywhere. So, Lowe's can put them up if they want to. I mean, but generally, they're in traffic areas.
1: Go to don'tgetflock.com, and again, there's a cluster off of at the Lowe's,
0: mm-hmm.
1: right in the entrances and exits. 1, 2, 3,
0: and there's
1: four,
0: nothing
1: five,
0: you can
1: six,
0: do
1: seven,
0: if it's on
1: eight.
0: Private property. Like, if it's on private property, it's going to be what it's going to be. People can surveil however they want to do it. But it's being put in public places. They're being put in, like, swimming pools. It's invasive. It's not needed.
1: I don't think there needs to be 8 at Lowe's. Of course, what are they thinking? If somebody's illegal, is that what it is? They'll just go in the exit that doesn't have a camera?
0: It probably has something to do with loss prevention. Probably has something to do with them, you know, they follow a truck. They think the shenanigans. People park in the Lowe's parking lot all the time. There's weird. I get private property. You can do what you want on private property. The problem that people have with these is that they're put on public property.
1: Gotcha.
0: And that's the problem, people.
1: Well, I went to this website, and, you know, there's our cluster.
0: Yeah.
1: And 7 of them were at the Lowe's in Springdale.
0: My goodness.
1: Okay. Well, I guess I'm going to, you know, then you have the approach people, if you ain't got nothing to worry about, what are you worried about?
0: Yeah, because things happen to people that have nothing to worry about with these. Let me tell you the story again. Guy driving in Dallas, just minding his own business, but because a flock camera identified this guy as like a wanted by the FBI, they misidentified him. And
1: yeah,
0: he's just minding his own business, gets guns drawn.
1: That's that Chris Pratt movie you're not going to watch where the AI took him to court and they go, you got to prove yourself that you didn't do this
0: exactly.
1: Or we're going to kill you.
0: Yeah. And so that's,
1: we're not that far from that.
0: So people that go, if you ain't doing nothing, you don't know what civil liberties are. You don't get it. You don't get what this country's about.
1: Yeah, watch that. It's not a good movie, but it's a good premise. It's the future, and judges are AI, and they misrepresent Chris Pratt in a murder, and he has to prove that he didn't do it, or they'll kill him.
0: Mm-hmm.
1: Because we ain't got time for jails, and we'll just, if you did it, you're dead.
0: Countries
1: in the future.
0: Countries that sacrifice liberty for security deserve neither.
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0: The John and Deke Show is presented by Waldo's Chicken and Beer off Walton in Bentonville and Tzatziki's Mediterranean Cafe, Fayetteville and Bentonville, and now open off the Pleasant Grove exit in Rogers. Now, here's John and Deke.
1: We got a new Tzatziki's, everybody. It is at the Pleasant Grove exit in Rogers. Go see my future daughter-in-law. She is now transferred from that one to that one because the kids are moving. We got a baby shower this weekend. Oh, it's coming, buddy. This baby's coming. We do not know his name. He's going to be a he. And they're not ready for all the gifts they're going to get from people.
2: No.
1: They've got a good support system. You and I did not have a good support system when we had kids.
2: I did.
1: You did?
2: Yeah.
1: Yeah, but everybody was gone. Like, I mean, they got me, Jenny, her parents. You just had your mom.
2: I had my mom, my brother. We had her mom.
1: Mom lived here then?
2: No, but she was up constantly. In fact, she was here for the first month of his life.
1: I'm just saying, we all live here, though. That kid's going to be well taken care of.
2: Well,
1: I did not have that. My kids were born in Tulsa, and nobody was around.
2: I had my mom and Harvey and Justin, and we had a lot of people here. In fact, when he was born, we had probably 20 people at the hospital.
1: Isn't it crazy to think like that was 20?
2: 5 years ago.
1: Yeah, Jackson's 27.
2: In a week, his birthday. Which, of course, means the 25th anniversary of 9/11, because he was born 4 days before it, because he was born September 7th, and the 9/11 was the next Tuesday.
1: That's 25. That is a quarter of a century, which means we are old, which means our parents are really old, and we got a message because we've been talking about, you know, you're talking about downsizing your mom, putting your dad in a home, and I'm talking about my parents, and what was the first time you realized, oh, man, my parents are getting older? When was the very first time? Did something like pop out? Because I remember my dad had double knee surgery, and you're like, you can't really judge anybody off a double knee replacement. But he's been a really strong, active, in shape guy my whole life. But to see your parents in a walker, even after surgery, and he's kind of hunched over, and you just saw the future of like old man. I'm like, oh man. And then I saw my mom fall one time. We were walking out of the Arlington. She just fell down like old people do.
2: Well, my dad's and mom are way older than your dad and mom.
1: Yeah, but do you remember that time? You're like, oh, no. But like that first time you remember your dad, like, or your mom, they're getting older. This is probably a 20-year-old question.
2: Man, I don't know. It's been so gradual. Like, they've both had a lot of health issues. They're both in their 80s. A long time ago for my mom, because she just stopped doing as much. She stopped being as active.
1: Yeah.
2: And my dad finally had to quit working 3 or 4 years ago, and he aged exponentially from that point.
1: Yeah, once they took away his work, and then it turned into taking away
2: his car, and then Joyce passed, and then,
1: bang, bang, bang.
2: It was off the cliff. And so now he's at Atria, he's in assisted living, and my mom is about a lap behind him.
1: One of the guys said, when my dad could no longer play catch with baseball, that was a bad day. When he's like, I'm not doing that. And then, you know what? When your dad didn't even golf anymore, that probably hit you.
2: He stopped golfing about 2 or 3 years ago. He was like, yeah, I'm good. I'm like, what do you mean you're good? You golfed your whole life. What? And, that was a red light. Yeah. When he couldn't, golf anymore.
1: Yeah. That's a good one. Red lights.
2: And
1: it's very Matthew McConaughey of us.
2: Yeah.
1: Red latch.
2: He wasn't allowed to work anymore. Then he couldn't drive anymore. And then one after another.
1: Yeah. Looking for red lights. You know, what sucks is we have red lights. I had some red lights this weekend. I'm like, I can't do this anymore. If a concert's only standing, I'm out. You can't.
2: I don't blame you on that one. That's a tough one. Especially if it goes over 2 hours.
1: Yes.
2: Which all of them do. Yeah, standing room only concerts like the one we did at Cane's with Green Day.
1: It better be Green Day.
2: Now, I know at Cane's you can pretty much walk anywhere you want, get a seat, because you're the mayor.
1: Well, I mean, I can go upstairs, but I mean,
2: not everyone has that.
1: If it's standing room for the whole time,
2: yeah,
1: better be somebody awesome.
2: You better make a call.
1: You know, even if I'm going to the amp at the pit,
2: oof.
1: You know, standing the whole time, you're wrecked for 2 or 3 days afterwards.
2: Especially your feet.
1: Yes.
2: I don't care how good the Hokas are.
1: Right. So, yeah, look out for those green lights. And those are they red lights?
2: They're red lights when they warn you.
1: Yeah.
2: Yeah, the check engine light, as we like to say.
1: The red lights on, I can't eat that anymore, that comes real fast.
2: Dude, that happened in my 30s.
1: You're eating something and you're fine. The next day you try to eat it back to back and your body's like, just rejects it.
2: Mm-hmm.
1: So, Be on the lookout for that. But that's the first time, I think a good one for your dad is he couldn't play golf.
2: Golf anymore. I'm like, uh-oh. You can't even chip? You can't even get out there and putt? Uh-oh.
1: Luckily, like you said, my parents are a little younger than yours, and we still have them both. That's what's crazy. You're listening to two guys in their 50s with both their parents, which is unheard of.
2: Now, I've lost both my step-parents, both Joyce and Harvey, no longer with us, but both my mom and dad are.
1: How old were you when Joyce came into your life?
2: Oh, God. She was cutting my hair when I was 11.
1: Wow. So, big part of your life.
2: Yeah. Yeah.
1: Harder than losing Harvey or equals?
2: As equal. Harvey meant a lot to me, too. I mean, Joyce I knew longer. It was tough. She was very close to me. But it was both bad. I mean, I loved Harvey, too. It was sad. Harvey was during COVID. He had really bad health problems. And then when COVID happened, he got basically in that facility, and he couldn't get visitors.
1: Oh,
2: like, my kid had to go see him and see him through a window.
1: That's the worst.
2: It's weird.
1: I hate that part about that.
2: Yeah.
1: I mean, I understand why they did it with those people being susceptible.
2: Mm-hmm.
1: Like that movie I told you to not watch. Don't Say Good Luck. Where Adam Sandler's kid.
2: Yeah.
1: Is her mom. Mm-hmm. And she's got a performance right at the school. Well, she's very sick. And she's like, mom can't go. She'll get sick. She can't be around people.
2: Eesh.
1: Could make her worse.
2: Yeah.
1: So it's just hard to watch.
2: Yeah.
1: Hard watch.
2: Yeah.
1: So, yeah, it happens though.
2: Yeah, it
1: so was there a that's your red light was the golf.
2: My dad with golf.
1: When
2: I
1: he
2: think,
1: told me your dad wouldn't golf. I was like, what? That's like an old man activity.
2: When basically we were getting problems with his driving, which was before the golf. Actually, I mean, people would just be like, Daddy drives really erratically, and this, that, and the other, and that was my big warning because he was a great driver, and then all of a sudden it's like, yeah, his driving sucks. Like, everyone was complaining to me about it.
1: I, knock on wood, haven't really had mine yet with my parents yet. You can't say computer technology.
2: I'll say this. By the time you have to go to your parents and say, man, we need to have a talk about this, that, or the other, it's too late.
1: Okay.
2: That means that the symptoms have been showing themselves for a long time.
1: Well, the only thing that's like, but I don't get it either. Like, when their YouTube needs reset or something, like, I don't know how to do that. Like, they sure as hell don't know.
2: That's not the red light.
1: Okay.
2: The red light is not knowing how to work a remote.
1: Okay.
2: Or not knowing how
1: that
2: to
1: they
2: get,
1: told you something.
2: Yeah. Oh, that. I mean, that happened with my started happening with my dad a long time ago. I mean, his memory issues also started right around the time he quit his job and stopped driving. His memory issues. He will text my brother. This is a true story, and I really don't do this often, but I have to give this example. My dad will text my brother and go, "Hey," and my brother will be like, "Hey," and he's like, "When are you coming over? My God!" And Justin's like, "I just left." That's what we're dealing with.
1: Okay.
2: Yeah.
1: So that's why he's in his home.
2: He's texted me when I was in the bathroom.
1: Yeah.
2: I'm in the bathroom, just going to the bathroom. He goes, "Hey, when are you coming back?" I go, "From where?" He goes, "Didn't you go to Target?" I go, "I'm in the bathroom."
1: Oh, man.
2: Yeah. So that's happened.
1: So there you go. Be on the lookout for the red lights for your parents when you realize they get old.
2: Mm-hmm.
1: This guy said he helped us move his dad into the basement. His dad isn't as physically strong as he used to be, and that really messed with him. It's going to mess with me, too. My dad's a super strong, active, ripped guy.
2: Yeah.
1: And when he can't, I can't do that
2: when he
1: anymore.
2: Tells you he's not working anymore,
1: yeah,
2: that's when you know.
1: But they're still very active.
2: Oh, God, yeah. And your dad, being a physical guy like that, it's what keeps you alive. I believe this. That's why I'm never going to quit.
1: Yeah.
2: Keeping your mind active and your body active is almost half the battle.
1: And he pushes my mom, who's not as physically as him, but she goes on all those walks and those hikes when they go places.
2: It's going to keep him alive longer.
1: If anything, my mom will, like, stop, and he's like, "I'm going to go up to the top of that volcano. You wait right here." I mean, that's stuff that he says. And he's like, "I almost died coming back down." But I'm like, oh, my God, my mom, we'd have to mail a body back from some volcano in Hawaii.
2: Right.
1: Because he wanted to get that shot.
2: Anyway,
1: it hurts to see, though, man. Worst day ever when it really hits.
2: Yeah, it's not fun. I'm at both.
1: Both of them? It's a race?
2: No, my dad's winning. He's 6 years older than my mom.
1: But can your mom pull a mage and come from behind and pass him?
2: Oh, sure. Anything can happen at this point. But he's already established in a assisted living. And although, I mean, I'm going to go talk to Grand Village at some point here.
1: Oh, man.
2: It's inevitable. This is this circle of life, like Lion King sings.
1: Yeah. Well, Again,
2: and you ain't gonna have that because both your parents have such a support system down there.
1: Yeah, they flat out told me we're not coming up there. You don't have to worry about us, is what they said.
2: Well, they've got a flock. That's the flock you want.
1: Yeah.
2: The flock you want is the flock they have in Hot Springs.
1: Yes.
2: Yeah.
1: With church groups and siblings and nieces and nephews, and then
2: they probably got 3-4 dozen people around them.
1: 100%.
2: Yeah. So they're in good shape.
1: Although they are coming up for the baby shower, and they're like, hey, we got 2 funerals on Saturday, so we're going to be a little late.
2: Yeah.
1: 2 funerals, back to back. I'm like, oh, my gosh.
2: Funeral, baby shower, bang, bang, bang.
1: Right? And my mom's like, she just tells it to me, like, and old people do this. They tell it to you like they're going to Target.
2: Mm-hmm.
1: Yeah, so we got 2 funerals. A couple people died in church. We're going to do a 9 o'clock and then 11 o'clock, and then we'll leave.
2: Clooney's all-timer, man. He's like, man, you get older, that black book has more red lines through names. It's tough.
1: So there's your daily reminder to call your mom.
2: Our black book of radio people is half red lines.
1: Our black book is a sticky note.
2: It's a sticky note with the people still left in this job.
1: Yes.
0: It's the Wrath Ride Home with John and D, presented by Wrath Mitsubishi on the corner of 71B and Don Tyson. 94.9 Radio John Deke with Oz Weather meteorologist Garrett Lewis.
3: Meteorologist Garrett Lewis with your forecast. It looks as if we've got more heat on the way, but a little bit of relief with a few more scattered showers in the afternoon. I know it's not going to be a whole lot, and it's still going to be hot, but hey, we'll take whatever we can get, right? Highs today will be in the mid-90s as we head throughout the afternoon. By Wednesday and Thursday, we're in the mid to low 90s. Still rain chances out there, mostly in the afternoon with pop-up type stuff. Heading into the weekend, well, it's more of the same, mid and upper 90s. It won't be quite as hot as last weekend, but I mean, come on. Once you get past 95, does it really make much of a difference? Highs will be in the mid to upper 90s, a heat index near 105. For Radio John Deke, I'm meteorologist Garrett Lewis.
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5: For the Northwest Arkansas Traffic Network, I'm John Runyon. Here's a look at your traffic update. No accidents so far. We do have some debris on the road on I-49 northbound just before you get to Lowell, so do be careful. It's actually in the center of the road, so watch out for that. Outside of that, everything else looks to be running smooth. Typical congestion on 412 between Tinytown and Springdale. Buckle up and be safe. That's your traffic update from the Northwest Arkansas Traffic Network. I'm John Runyon. 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

0: The John Antique Show is presented by the Jones Center for Families in Springdale and Gustano's Pizzeria, the official pizza of the Loyal and Royal Army. You're always close to a Gustano's. Now, here's John and Deke.
1: Speaking of Gustano's, by the way, we will be live when they have their grand opening here any day. Talk to our good friends at, of course, Gustano's, Ben and the team. And they're going to be opening that bad boy up and having a grand opening, and we'll be there.
2: All the Gustano's you know I love. Just in time for football season, too, buddy. Can't wait for that. Perfect, man. That is the go-to. Get a couple Gustano's pizzas. If you do it right. If you do it right, you can get a Gustano's pizza for the early game Saturday and then eat on it all day for the football games.
1: Right.
2: And if you really do it right, you have some left over for those Sunday NFL games, baby, which are coming. I can't wait for that. We've already been signed up for the Red Zone. It's just our favorite time of the year. And it always is sad when the Super Bowl's over because then we're like, oh, man. But I got to be honest with you, Super Bowl to football season is getting, it feels like it's going by quicker and quicker.
1: It's crazy.
2: Right? It was just the Super Bowl the other day, and I'm like, oh, we're not going to have any good sports.
1: Well, you know when the Super Bowl is this year, right?
2: Valentine's Day.
1: Yeah,
2: buddy.
1: Ladies, lower your expectations for this Valentine's Day.
2: I do it on Saturday.
1: Lower your expectations.
2: Just as a country, just be like, well, it's the 13th. It's already a made-up holiday. Do your dinner on Saturday and then football. The good news is most women, they participate in the game because they like the snacks and the commercials.
1: Right.
2: So that's fine. But yeah, it is odd that it keeps getting further and further out. You think we'll ever have a March Super Bowl?
1: I don't, but who knows? I never thought we'd have a February Super Bowl, but here we are, middle of February now. This keeps creeping out.
2: Right.
1: You know when the first Broncos Super Bowl was? January 15th, 1978.
2: Ooh.
1: That's the first time they ever in a Super Bowl. They played the Cowboys, got their ass kicked like they always did. But it was January 15th, 1978, and now it's February 14th. A whole month.
2: You know, with this UFL, or what is it, USFL and the XFL, you know what they ought to do that could really work? Because we are a football nation. Why won't the NFL, and this isn't a zero either, hear me out. How many teams are in these leagues? 12?
1: In which league?
2: The USFL and the XFL.
1: Yeah, like 12-ish.
2: We're in training camp, right? We're going to cut a bunch of guys. Your Taylen Greens, God love them, you may not make the team.
1: It's turning, I believe it actually is kind of a farm system.
2: But how many, but the NFL needs to take over that market and then literally just play the guys that made the teams and then combine the divisions into two, each division has two teams. So like Browns, Bengals, that's a team of the guys that didn't make it.
1: Like a farm system.
2: Right. Yeah. So each division, how many divisions are there in football? Four?
1: There's two conferences of four divisions.
2: So each division gets two teams and you combine them. So the Cincyland and Baltusburg. And then their players train, and we watch those games when football's not going, and we'd never not have NFL. Give us the same logos.
1: Well, they're not going to do the same logos.
2: You know what I'm saying, though? Yeah. Like the farm teams.
1: They'll do it like the WNBA, where they have similar logos. Like the LA Lakers, and it's the LA Sparks. They have the same font. They have the
2: same team colors.
1: Yeah.
2: We don't need 32 of them, but we don't need them to be in Birmingham and Memphis.
1: Did you ever go to an XFL or USFL game?
2: No, you did, though, right? In Memphis?
1: Both. I went to both.
2: I did go to arena football, Tulsa Talons.
1: Yeah.
2: But wouldn't football, if they were doing this smart, they could totally G-League this with the actual players.
1: Back when the USFL started, man, it was actual competition for the NFL. In fact, Herschel Walker, when he left Georgia, didn't go to the NFL. He went to the USFL. He played for Trump. Trump owned the New Jersey Generals. And they drafted Herschel Walker, and he paid him enough money to not go to the NFL. And then, of course, once the league died, which you knew it would, he ended up going to the NFL.
2: I know we already have, like, spring football, but what if it was, like, branded by the NFL? Same team color, same everything.
1: They're not going to do that. It would damage the brand.
2: But the players that didn't make it, then it's like
1: a farm
2: system.
1: Yeah, but you're not going to use the Broncos logo or anything like that.
2: You use their colors.
1: Yeah, they're not going to do that either.
2: Why not?
1: Because it damages the brand.
2: That'd keep football going year longer.
1: Come up with another logo. It's like the Naturals are not the Royals Junior. I mean, they're the Naturals.
2: You have the same farm system.
1: It's the same farm system, but you're not going to put the KC on it.
2: But the NFL is so transactional, too. It's like baseball guys, you're a big deal if you're in AAA and you're good.
1: Yeah.
2: You can't just leave.
1: But you're a storm chaser. You're not a Royal.
2: But football players can leave. If you get cut by the Browns, you can go anywhere you want.
1: Sure.
2: You're not stuck on the Browns.
1: Same with baseball, though. They'll give you your unconditional release, and you can go anywhere.
2: Yeah, but if you're going to, in football, if you're good enough, like in baseball, if you're good enough, they can keep you in AAA.
1: Yeah, but there's numbers of options. They just can't do it forever.
2: Like Dylan Gabriel.
1: Mm-hmm.
2: All right, he's my third quarterback. And then Taylen Green, I'll just use my guys. Who's your backup? Stidham?
1: We got Stidham, and then we got a guy, former Texas, Sam Ehlinger.
2: Okay. Like, that guy should go to the Broncos AAA.
1: Well, they have scout teams.
2: Yeah, but I'm talking like we should watch those games, and then we could, boom, spring.
1: Yeah. No, I everything you're saying, and I assure you that if they don't make a roster and they don't make the final 53-man roster, they'll go to
2: I just think the brand, leagues. I think the NFL needs to take the brand of the, I think the idea of the USFL and the XFL and make it more NFL-friendly. Team colors, call them something else.
1: They're never going to do the team colors.
2: They need to do, and then we'd all watch it.
1: They will never
2: You're
1: do
2: more
1: it.
2: Likely to watch a Denver team if it's blue and orange, and they have guys
1: and they're
2: that
1: called,
2: might,
1: what, the horsies?
2: Whatever.
1: The mules?
2: What's your weird mascot outside your airport?
1: Oh, that. Well, that's Blucifer.
2: Yeah.
1: I mean, we're not going to put Blucifer on a helmet.
2: The blue. Yeah, it's a great helmet.
1: Okay, you can do Blucifer on a helmet, but it can't have anything to do with the Broncos.
2: Dude, if we have sod poodles in minor league baseball, we can have Blucifer.
1: But who are the sod poodles for? The Padres?
2: I don't know.
1: Actually, I sadly know that. The Padres are going to make it the sod poodles. They're not going to do the Padres.
2: You're telling me if Blucifer had Bronco players on it that are coming up next year, you'd be more inclined to watch?
1: I would, but they're never going to put Broncos colors on those guys.
2: Whatever. Call them that. I don't care. We got to make it more NFL friendly for these guys that we're watching through training camp that are going to get cut, that aren't in, put them in the cities where the NFL teams are.
1: I'm down, but you make more money if you put them in cities where there is no NFL, because then those people that live in those towns, for example, put an NFL town city in Salt Lake. There's no NFL there. Those people would eat it up. Meanwhile, if you're in a city with the NFL, you're just cannibalizing yourself.
2: I guess I just want football from February to today.
1: Oh, I agree, but they're going to put them in the same way that they do baseball. They're
2: Memphis
1: not going to have
2: and Birmingham.
1: Yeah.
2: I guess, I mean, the Dodgers' top affiliates are Tulsa and Oklahoma City.
1: Right.
2: So that is nothing
1: It used to be
2: with.
1: Albuquerque, but now it's Tulsa and Oklahoma City.
2: Which, you know, I
1: it's
2: guess that's
1: far
2: is.
1: Enough west for them, I guess.
2: But we've done enough double-A baseball where we see some absolute dogs come up, and the, you know, Mike Trout came up through our system.
1: Yeah, but he wasn't ready then. What you're talking about are guys who are has-beens.
2: Yeah, but I'm talking about, don't waste Dylan Gabriel's time being a third stringer. Put him on this thing and let us watch him and then be like, oh, you know what? He's not that bad. Let's move him up.
1: I agree the NFL needs a farm system to what you're saying.
2: But I would love him to be tied to teams. You can put him in Albuquerque and wherever, but this is the Browns one.
1: Right.
2: This is the Broncos one. Mm-hmm. You'd pay more attention if it was the Broncos one.
1: Yeah.
2: And then the Broncos have first dibs on those guys.
1: The problem is the USFL and the UFL and the XFL and all those. They don't want to be a farm system. They want to be their own thing. That's the problem. They don't want to play along that way.
2: Roger Goodell needs to make it that way, because
1: he doesn't
2: pay
1: have jurisdiction over those leagues. Those leagues are independent.
2: You as a Royals fan pay a lot of attention to the Naturals if you got a good guy coming up. And you pay a lot of attention to the AA affiliate of the Broncos.
1: But those AA affiliates know that that's what they are. These XFL, they think that they're on the same stage.
2: We need to flip it. There'd be more interest if you had a AA affiliate of the Broncos and Ellinger was down there kicking ass. Like, man,
1: I agree wholeheartedly with you. But what I'm telling you.
2: And then it wouldn't be embarrassing. If you win, it'd be you're just down there. You know, it's like, oh, he went.
1: First of all, the Broncos have signed multiple people from the XFL.
2: My point is, it's also like, oh, did you hear about Dylan Gabriel? He's now in CFL. Don't make it embarrassing. He's down there learning.
1: Yeah.
2: Taylen Green.
1: Warren Moon played in the CFL for 5 years before he was in the NFL.
2: We draft, instead of seven rounds, we draft 15 rounds, and then rounds 8 through 15 are now in your AAA team.
1: Are you looking for the next He Hate Me? Is that
2: I'm
1: what you're looking for?
2: I'm looking to put Taylen Green on during the spring rather than just sit with a clipboard.
1: I agree.
2: I'm only speaking from personal, my team.
1: It's everyone's got that guy.
2: Diego Pavia. Boom. The Ravens got him. Put him on your AAA team till he's ready.
1: No, I think he's playing on a peewee team.
2: He's probably
1: 5'4".
2: Playing in those Lowe's parking lot with those flock cameras.
1: Exactly right.
2: But wouldn't that be fun? We have a lot of college stars that we love that we never, ever see again.
1: Yeah, no, there needs to be an intermediate league.
2: Tied to.
1: But they don't want to be tied to.
2: They need to be tied to. That's how it would work.
1: But I agree with
2: you. But we don't need 32 of them.
1: Well,
2: you'd have to in my system.
1: Mm-hmm. Yeah.
2: So you're saying there's not enough football players for 32.
1: No.
2: It'd be bad football.
1: Yeah, it'd be bad football, and those guys would get paid worse than these guys do with the AA and AAA guys. They get paid ass.
2: Yeah.
1: They get paid that big bonus when they sign, and then after
2: that,
1: then
2: how can
1: minimum
2: baseball,
1: wage.
2: How can baseball do it then?
1: Like I told you, they sign, it's millions of dollars, but then their annual salary is nothing.
2: How many people are on a baseball team?
1: On a Major League Baseball team? 27.
2: That's a big difference in football, too. That's mm-hmm. double the people, at least.
1: That's half the people in the NFL, yeah.
2: Okay. But they have double A, triple A.
1: Also, baseball's a lot easier to play than football. If you're playing football and getting your ass beat and then you get paid dick, then you're not going to want to do it.
2: And you're right. If you have never been to, we have a double A affiliate here, and we've worked games, nothing against the Naturals, but
1: no, it's every double
2: a
1: affiliate.
2: Football game with 300 people in front of it would be real sad.
1: But that's every double A affiliate. I mean,
2: I know.
1: Yeah.
2: But football, we expect bigger crowds because there's mm-hmm. less games.
1: That's right. And so they get out there, and it looks like a scene from The Replacements, you know, with Hackman and Keanu Reeves, and there's nine people in the stands, and they're getting paid nothing. It's tough to get people to go convince them to go out and go, look, I know you're not the Broncos anymore, but you're playing with the Colorado Springs Zoomies, and, you know.
2: No, the Blucifers.
1: Yeah, whatever they are. And it's just. It
2: I tough. Do like that. Of course, you can't have the Denver airport be in Colorado Springs.
1: It's so far freaking west, you might as well have it in Lyman.
2: Lyman Blucifers.
1: The Lyman Blucifers.
2: I'd go to that. Mm-hmm. You got Ellinger out there, and, you know. You could also have washed-up guys be out there, like that three-on-three NBA stuff.
1: Yeah.
2: You bring back that one running back you used to have that was good. Keon, what is his name? Marciano? What's his name? Keyshawn Moreno.
1: Did you say Marciano Cherries?
2: Marciano Keyshawn.
1: No, Sean Moreno.
2: That's him.
1: Don't say why. He has a Super Bowl champion you're talking about.
2: Yeah, he comes out and gives it one more run.
1: Okay.
2: Instead of Nick Chubb retiring, he goes to the...
1: Nobody wants to see 38-year-old dudes with CTE and their ninth knee surgery
2: yeah,
1: playing... No, they don't.
2: With 20-year-olds that
1: oh
2: didn't make the team.
1: God.
2: Sam Ellinger handing it off to No Sean Moreno, throwing it up to, guys with one hand.
1: Yeah.
0: It's the Wrath Ride Home with John and D, presented by Wrath Mitsubishi. 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
3: Meteorologist Garrett Lewis with your forecast. It looks as if we've got more heat on the way, but a little bit of relief with a few more scattered showers in the afternoon. I know it's not going to be a whole lot, and it's still going to be hot, but hey, we'll take whatever we can get, right? Highs today will be in the mid-90s as we head throughout the afternoon. By Wednesday and Thursday, we're in the mid to low 90s. Still rain chances out there, mostly in the afternoon with pop-up type stuff. Heading into the weekend, well, it's more of the same, mid and upper 90s. It won't be quite as hot as last weekend, but I mean, come on. Once you get past 95, does it really make much of a difference? Highs will be in the mid to upper 90s, a heat index near 105. For Radio John Deke, I'm meteorologist Garrett Lewis.
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1: 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Half off deals for some of your favorite places around Northwest Arkansas. And everybody loves Barriola's.
2: One of my absolute lockdown faves that you can always depend on. It's great. It's right there off the New Hope exit in Rogers. I cannot tell you how many business lunches I

0: They've had Barriola's.
1: It's convenient to have that lunch.
0: Everyone can agree on Barriola's. It's right there off 49. It's South Rogers,
1: it's easy to get into, you know? Some of those places, you're like, well, it's right there.
0: You're right off the exit,
1: right
0: and
1: there.
0: Then first left. Bang!
1: And Barriola's. Guess who's in here with us from Barriola's. How are you, girl?
2: I'm doing well.
1: Let me turn your microphone on. That'd be nice of me.
2: All good.
1: Now, Amelia, right?
2: Yes.
1: Amelia. Now, John, if you don't know this, last time she was up here, she's a Rogers kid.
2: Yes, I am. I was, yes.
1: But went to college where my child wants to go.
2: DU.
0: Go so, Pioneers.
2: Oh, yeah.
1: So, yeah. And then I told Zoe, I'm like, hey, there's a, because Zoe goes to DTSOI and her teachers are like, oh, good luck going to Colorado. And I'm like, I got real proof that an Arkansas kid can leave the state.
2: You're like, actually, it can and it shall be done.
1: Yeah. So now you are an example in my house of we'll just live your life. And follow in her footsteps. We're going to go visit DU.
0: What made you go to DU?
2: You know, I just really wanted to get outside of Arkansas. And my family, for a stint, lived up in Evergreen. And they were
0: I lived in Evergreen for 6 months.
2: Shut up.
0: When I was 5 years old.
2: That is so cool.
0: It is so west in the mountains, dude.
2: Yes.
0: It is, you're in the middle of nowhere.
2: Yes.
0: And my family was like, this sucks. And we went and lived in Longmont. Because it was so mountainous.
1: Yeah.
2: That's fair. My family's favorite story is like, oh, they'd always come home and there are deer like eating their tulips and this, that, and the other.
0: Mm-hmm.
2: And so that's always like super nice to hear.
0: Yeah.
2: And so I decided, yeah, Denver seems like a great city and DU is an awesome school.
0: Mm-hmm.
2: So might as
1: she
2: well.
1: She is a ambassador for DU.
0: I even remember this.
1: Are though. I'm like, she's going to go to Colorado. Take her to DU. I'm like, okay.
2: Yeah.
0: DU is a great school.
1: You'll said it's a little less.
2: Yeah.
1: Yeah.
0: Oh, CU is expensive.
2: CU is expensive.
0: CU is crazy.
2: DU is incredible.
0: DU is also expensive, but CU is a state school that's expensive. DU is a private school.
2: Yes.
0: That
2: yes.
0: is expensive.
1: Ah, okay.
2: It is true. And their campus is really lovely, tucked into like not super city central, a little bit into the suburbs.
0: Yeah.
2: It's very, very nice.
1: Great. So now you're here with Barriola's.
2: Oh, yeah.
1: Because they've got it all.
2: Oh, OMG. Yes. From our house-made ranch, our house-made meat sauce, our pizza dough. It is all incredible and all worth coming over for.
1: That ranch is its own thing.
2: Yeah.
1: That ranch needs its own menu because it is. It just, it's good.
2: We sell it by the tub.
1: Do you really?
2: $4.50 plus tax. Yeah, you can
1: hell
2: get like
1: yeah.
2: a 16 or 20 ounce cup of ranch. Yeah, it's our liquid gold. We sell thousands of vats every year.
0: It sounds like Christmas present right here. Wait a minute. I got Barriola's tub of ranch.
1: Stuff your stockings with Barriola's ranch.
2: Literally, at least a gift card. Come on now. You
0: Come
2: can
0: on
2: buy
0: now.
2: Whatever you want from Barriola's there.
1: Forgive me. Don't you guys do free ice cream for the kids?
2: OMG.
1: Or
2: yes.
1: for everybody?
2: Yes. It's free ice cream all around, all the time.
1: No age limit?
2: No age limit.
1: Oh, my God.
2: No round limit either. Like
0: That's
2: You can go back
0: cream,
2: for seconds. Man. It's really good.
0: Here's the problem I have, and I'm sure that you are an absolute ice cream cone artist. I suck at it.
2: Well, see, that's,
0: practice makes perfect.
2: That's the beauty of our ice cream machine. It's first come, first serve, I should say, and you do it yourself.
0: Right.
1: Oh,
2: so
1: okay.
2: I'm not the ice cream cone connoisseur either, but...
1: But you can put it in a bowl, bro.
2: Yes.
1: Or cup.
2: A cup.
0: I know, but I want to get better at
2: well,
0: this.
2: Well, and it's always like the creativity that gets the most points. I see kids with towers of ice cream or like really nice swirls.
0: Mine always looks
2: it's
0: like a
2: cool.
0: dog head. Like I start trying to get it central, but then it starts to flop over and
2: oh,
0: then
2: no.
0: I overcompensate and then I give it an ear and it just, it's the worst.
2: It's a little zigzaggy, but that's okay.
0: Yeah.
2: That's okay. You can always go back again to try.
0: The engineering of my ice cream cone making is not good.
2: And that's okay. Well, if the ice cream doesn't sell you for adults, we've got like weekly drink specials.
0: You should put a camera right there on the ice cream maker and then people could show how awful their ice cream cones are.
2: We could take pictures and then like put it up as a slideshow on our camera or on our TV.
0: Look at this one. Look how nice this is. Look at what John did. That's ass. So, I mean, you could just have the whole thing.
2: Yeah.
0: It's all Barriola's.
2: I like it. Have customers rate the ice cream
0: Thank
2: cones.
0: Thank you.
2: That'd be kind of cool.
0: Thank you.
1: So the ice cream's for everybody. Normally people, if restaurants do that thing, it's for kids only.
2: No.
1: And then I'm stuck not getting the ice cream and then I get mad. But you, ice cream for everybody.
2: It's ice cream for everybody.
1: It's not for the kids, though. Not for the kids. The drink specials.
2: No, the drink specials are not for the kids, but they have a game room that they can hang out in while the adults enjoy their drinks. So
1: this is something new with Barriola's trying with the drink daily drink things?
2: No, it's something we've had for a long time. It's just we finally got Monday through Sunday set up, and they're all good specials. Each day it's something different. And it's really cool. Today's Tuesday, so it's $3.50 local drafts. You could get a home wrecker space goose for $350. That's pretty good.
0: That's way low.
2: I'm telling you, a draft drink, chilled mug.
1: '90s prices.
0: Those are '90s prices.
2: You have to come on down.
0: Yeah.
1: So with football season coming too, you guys gonna have like takeout specials? People can just get food for the Saturday games and just you know load up for pizzas for the whole weekend if you do it right.
2: I hope so. Heck yeah. And I know Mark Barriola is a huge like advocate for RHS sports, so definitely come down like pre or post game
1: for the high school football games. Yes. Yeah, absolutely.
0: And I'm sure also the Heritage War Eagles, right?
2: Yes, they have to come over. Yeah, okay. We're equal opportunists over at Barriola's.
0: My wife is a Rogers Mountie graduate.
2: Really?
0: Yeah. So I know.
1: Where'd you go to school?
2: I went to Rogers High School, so okay. I'm a Mountie.
0: Yeah,
2: I was a Mountie.
0: But we had to give love to the Heritage War Eagles.
2: Definitely, we've got several employees. They're War Eagles too.
0: We just hit everybody, NWAC, got to get NWAC up there.
2: Yes.
1: I don't know how old you are, but did you have Senior Hagers at Rogers? Spanish teacher / principal?
2: No, okay. I did not get Senior Hagers.
0: I think
2: Hagers.
0: He moved over to Bentonville by then. Yeah.
1: Or did he go the other way?
0: I think he was in you're Bentonville. Right. He went to Rogers. Yeah.
1: Yeah.
0: You're right. Absolutely right.
2: I never had Senior Hagers. I had Senora Thrailkill, and I had Miss Alboron and Coach Cardona for Spanish.
0: Oh.
2: They were great. I loved all three of my Spanish teachers. So shout out to RHS and shout out to Barriola's.
1: Yeah. There you go.
0: Well, Barriola's is about as civic minded as you can get. They care a lot about the kids and the families in the and Bentonville, the entire area. In fact, it doesn't matter where you're from, and they're so centrally located, they're really close to Springdale, Lowell, Rogers.
1: Everybody's 10 up at the promenade once a week, twice a month.
0: Yeah.
2: It's really true. Or driving down New Hope for whatever reason.
1: Yeah.
2: You just always can stop off exit 83 and find us. It's really fun.
0: That's right.
1: I'm telling you, that's a convenient thing that you guys are underrated of like, oh, it's right there.
2: Yeah.
1: Sometimes, like, even when you're traveling, like, out-of-state restaurants, you're like, we'll just go up here. All right, it's a mile and a half down the exit. Take a left. You're like, no, it's right there.
0: Best barbecue pizza I've ever had in my dumb life. Right there, Barriola's.
1: Do you have a favorite?
2: Barbecue chicken pizza.
1: Is that your favorite one?
2: Actually, my favorite is a veggie, but instead of mushroom, I add pepperoni, and that's like the ultimate
1: pizza.
2: That's
1: not a veggie.
2: Well, okay.
1: I love the veggie pizza. Add pepperoni sausage and hamburger.
2: I mean,
1: and it's pretty good.
2: It's pretty great.
0: We can't judge.
1: So you literally order your veggie pizza with pepperoni.
2: Yeah. Okay. And it's just pepperoni, too. Like, I don't add any other protein. But the veggie pizza plus pepperoni. Yum, yum, yum.
1: Okay.
0: Is it this weekend? Are we doing it this Friday?
1: Yeah, it's a sweet deal. You go to our website, 949radiojohndeek.com, and half off deals.
2: Guys, I love this. Guys, everybody has to come down to Barriola's now.
1: You got a great deal.
2: This is perfect.
0: It is perfect.
1: I mean, it is Barriola's weather.
2: Yes.
1: We're getting there with fall's happening. Get a pizza for the weekend.
2: Mm-hmm. Yeah. Leaves are falling. The wind is blowing. It's time to go get pizza.
1: Let me ask you this, girl. When you have your leftover Barriola's, do you eat it cold or do you heat it back up?
2: Oh, I eat it cold.
1: Me too,
2: but it
1: girl.
2: Has to be out of the fridge. Like, cold from the fridge.
0: Mm-hmm. I'm the same. I'm weird.
2: Mm-hmm.
1: There ain't nothing wrong with that. We're 3 for 3. We're not weird.
2: I was just about to say, if we're all in the same group, then it has to be true all around.
1: It's 100% of cold pizzas.
0: Mm-hmm.
1: Way to go.
0: Is, yeah. But it's this week. 949radiojohndeek.com. $25 gets you $50 worth of Barriola's, which is crazy.
1: Free
0: I still
1: ice
0: don't
1: cream,
0: get
1: their
0: the
1: salads
0: whole thing.
1: Are great. I like your big salads.
2: Yes, yes. Our salads are also
1: it's like
2: wonderful.
1: A whole plate.
2: We
1: mounds.
2: Fill up the bowls. So absolutely.
1: Yeah, and that ranch.
0: That
2: you
0: ranch.
2: Can't be beat. Come on, the liquid gold. You have to come by.
0: Liquid gold reminds me of Fantastic Mr. Fox. It's like liquid gold.
1: It is liquid gold.
2: I like that.
1: Thank you for coming in. As I told you last time, you're just sunshine.
2: Well, thanks
1: you're
2: for having me,
1: ray
2: y'all.
1: Of sunshine, and we love having you in here. And it is this week's sweet deal at Barriola's.
0: 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Get them while they're there. That's not an infinite amount of them. And if you go there and they're gone, you were slow.
1: It'll sell out.
0: Yeah.
1: Sold out last time. It'll sell out again. So get them when they go on sale.
0: Again.
1: Friday.
0: 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Thank you so much for coming in today.
2: Thank you for having me, guys. This is great.
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0: John and Deke are rolling with Rath Mitsubishi on the corner of 71B and Don Tyson, and Flyway Brewery, the official brewers of the Loyal and Royal Army on Zion in Fayetteville.
1: As a matter of fact, that's one of the places you've got to go. Get it into your rotation. You've never been.
2: You have the word brewery in it, and people are like, I like my regular beers. Well, dude, their food is what you're going for.
1: Mm-hmm.
2: They have fantastic food at Flyway Brewery.
1: I hate calling them flatbreads. They're pizzas, and they're delicious.
2: Their Detroit-style pizzas are good. Their apps are good. Their burgers are good. Their wings are great.
1: Wings, special sauce is incredible.
2: Yeah, their beer is good. Yeah, it's awesome. Yeah, it's locally brewed right here in Fayetteville and now open off the Walmart campus. But go for the snacks.
1: Mm-hmm.
2: Go for the food, make it a dinner rotation, Flyway off Zion in Fayetteville, and now open on the Walmart campus where we are a lot.
1: Mm-hmm.
2: We got the Gents Place up there. We've got Missy Clifton. We've got Wright's Barbecue.
1: Mm-hmm.
2: We've got
1: the Gents Place.
2: Kidding me? My girl Veronica making me look good. I probably need to go see her before this family gathering.
1: I don't know how much I've talked about this on the air, but I'm about to start having to go there to get my hair cut.
2: The Gents Place.
1: Yeah.
2: Dude, she's meticulous.
1: No, I get it, but
2: I love her.
1: I'm currently married to Northwest Arkansas's greatest hairstylist, and I'm about to stop because she's reached the point where she's 11 years into her career now, and she's just starting to, her wrist is in a brace, and she's starting to, it hurts, and my kid gets his hair done there, and I do, and I'm like, you don't need to be doing my hair anymore. This is stupid. You're hurting your wrist every time you do this. Dumb.
2: What'd she say?
1: She argued. She's like, no. I'm like, okay, well, whatever. Stubborn. But I told her, I go, look, this gives me an opportunity to talk about the Gents Place. Deke loves that place.
2: I do.
1: They completely shape you up. They do a great job.
2: They got level fives. They got level sevens where they'll dip your hands in wax. Oh, then you get the full shoulder arm massage while you're doing it.
1: But she takes such pride in doing my son's hair and my hair that it's, you can't talk her into it. And so one day I'm just going to have to go do it. I'm just have to get up there, see Veronica, get the full seven, do everything.
2: Oh,
1: I still need
2: seven.
1: To put my gentleman jack in my locker with you.
2: Yeah.
1: The Gents Place will take care of you. Two locations are also on the Walmart campus, along with brand new Flyway. Congrats to Casey. He's kicking so much ass on Zion with Flyway. They gave him the one on the Walmart campus.
2: It's a good location. And by the way, the Walmart campus is for everybody. You don't have to work there or be cool like us and be John and Deke. Mm. Yeah, they don't let you in just because you're us.
3: John, yeah. William,
1: it's everybody.
3: And Deke.
1: You can be anybody.
2: You can be any of you.
1: Yeah.
2: All right, BuzzFeed put out a list that's going to upset us. Things that if you say these, it means you're old.
1: Oh.
2: All right, here we go. 1 through 10. Do you say, baby, what's for supper?
1: First of all,
2: do you use the word supper?
1: I cannot remember the last time supper. Although... I was part of a supper club, which was a bunch of, 30-year-old. No, we were all like 30.
2: That's back then, though.
1: We used the word supper ironically back then. Now we would be accurate.
2: Supper.
1: Yeah.
2: Does your wife work at a salon?
1: Yes.
2: Or does she work at a beauty parlor?
1: She works at Bang Salon.
2: She works at Bang Beauty Parlor.
1: Bang Salon.
2: Let's bring back beauty parlor.
4: Huh?
2: I like that. The Gents Place Beauty Parlor for men.
1: Parlor just sounds... saloon.
2: Are you wearing shorts today?
1: I don't wear shorts.
2: Do you wear slacks?
1: No.
2: Do you call them slacks?
1: No.
2: All right. Well, you're not old.
1: But I am if I call them britches, which is what my grandpa called them.
2: Slacks and britches.
1: Put your britches up.
2: Slacks and britches are old people words.
1: Mm-hmm.
2: Beauty parlor. Got to put on with some slacks. Got to go to the beauty parlor before supper.
1: Or my britches will fall off.
2: You flew to Colorado recently.
1: Yes.
2: Did you talk to the stewardess?
1: That's a flight attendant.
2: No, it's a stewardess.
1: What if it's a guy?
2: Stewardess.
1: Wrong. You don't call a guy a stewardess.
2: There's hardly any guys.
1: But there are.
2: Did you pay for your flights and everything with your pocketbook?
1: With my what?
2: Your pocketbook.
4: Grab my pocketbook so I can get you some money.
1: Oh, sweet Lord. No, I did not use my pocketbook.
4: Mama needs some money.
1: Or my checkbook ledger.
2: You say your earbuds? People call them earbuds or ear pods.
1: Pods I've used.
2: Who's earbuds. Calling them earbuds?
1: I've used buds.
2: Isn't that the dog? Isn't
1: Airbud
2: is the dog? People are calling
1: them
2: Airbud.
1: Hey, go get Airbud. The dog?
2: You want your Labrador that can shoot hoops?
1: That can dunk with its nose?
2: Did you call Spain your shrink?
1: Oh, yeah.
2: All right, well, you're old.
1: Yeah. No, shrink is the all it is.
2: If it's 1:15, do you say half past or quarter past, quarter till?
1: Quarter past, a monkey's at.
2: Yeah. You say quarter till still?
1: I say quarter till if it's 12:45.
2: You say half past?
1: No, that's 1:30. And no, I'll say 1:30.
2: I'm only digital. I don't say quarter to nothing.
1: But it's a quarter to then, even if it
2: is
1: digital.
2: I don't say nothing quarter.
1: I hate to tell you, if you look at a digital clock and it says 12:45, it's still a quarter to one.
2: No.
1: Yeah, it is.
2: I don't say half past because you're old.
1: You're old.
2: You say hashtag or that hit that pound sign.
1: Oh, my God. Hashtag, please.
2: People still say pound sign.
1: What are they using, a phone?
2: What about if you go illegally film the Tony movie on your phone? Are you videotaping it or recording it?
1: You're recording it. You can't videotaping your phone. Oh my God.
4: Don't be videotaping.
1: If you are literally videotaping it, you deserve to go to jail. That means you have a videotape recorder.
2: That's true. So there you go. Put on your slacks before you go to the shrink before supper and then hit the beauty parlor afterwards.
1: We should do a bit to where it's sponsored, your old man phrase of the day.
2: Old man, phrase of the day.
1: You ready for one?
2: Yeah.
1: I'll tell you one thing. My wife is a tough broad.
2: She's a tough broad.
1: If you call a woman a broad, you
2: dames.
1: Are over 60.
2: That's a compliment.
1: It is. Back in the day, it was
2: they
1: not
2: don't
1: a compliment.
2: Like it.
1: No, my wife loves it when I call her a tough broad.
2: You're a tough broad.
1: Yeah.
2: See, I call my wife an odd bird. You're an odd bird.
1: Odd bird is not as gender.
2: She goes, what'd you call me? I said, you're an odd bird.
1: I hear bird, I think D from Sunday.
2: But I say broads all the time.
1: Yeah, oh yeah.
2: Everybody's broads. Broads and dames.
1: Broads, dames. No,
2: yeah.
1: That's old people talk.
2: I love it.
1: Yeah.
2: It should never have gone away.
1: We are married to two tough broads.
2: Very tough broads.
1: Yeah.
2: I was talking to get this. All right, so I had to take the 4Runner. There's always 4Runner to the Subaru, or 4Runner to the Grease Pig, right?
1: Mm-hmm.
2: And it needed a little something. And these guys know. So Joe knows how tough a broad Lexi is, and Justin from Subi Gurus knows how tough Lexi is.
1: Mm-hmm.
2: So I called with my voice, mm-hmm. Justin from Subi Gurus, and I said, hey, the 4Runner's doing this. And he goes, just get something to this. And I go, this is me. So he goes, Lexi knows how to do it. Yeah, because I married a tough broad.
1: You basically married a dude.
2: Right.
1: When it comes to a lot of that stuff.
2: Right. Yeah. He goes, ah, dude, Lexi knows how to do it.
1: Camping, cars, motors.
2: Yes.
1: Yeah.
2: Fixing stuff,
1: yeah,
2: electrical
1: yeah, yeah.
2: outlets.
1: Yeah.
2: Install it. She'll break it most of the time, but she tries it.
1: Well, Kendall's dad builds houses, so she knows all that stuff.
2: But when the mechanic goes, ah, Lexi knows how to do it, and I go, okay, cool. She's yeah. got it. Don't you worry about it. Lexi will take care of
1: Ain't
2: it.
1: Ain't nothing but a problem, man.
2: Because it was just pour this stuff, and I don't know where the stuff is. Mm-hmm. I don't know what I'm looking at when I flip a hood open.
1: Right.
2: But Lexi does.
1: Yeah.
2: So that's fine with me. I'm the lady of the house.
1: Lady G.
0: It's the Wrath Ride Home with John and D, presented by Wrath Mitsubishi. On the corner of 71B and Don Tyson.
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7: For Northwest Arkansas Traffic Network, I'm John Runyon. Here's a look at your traffic update. They're still working that accent on I-49 northbound. It's over on the left shoulder. Like I said before, it's not blocking traffic per se, but do be careful there. That's just before you get to Lowell. Moderate to heavy traffic coming out of Rogers and Bentonville onto I-49 southbound, so do be careful there. And a little bit of congestion between Tottytown and Springdale along 412, too. Buckle up and be safe. That's your traffic update from the Northwest Arkansas Traffic Network. I'm John Runyon.
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1: They'll be coming in Thursday, as a matter of fact.
2: They'll be coming in Thursday.
3: Hey.
2: Yeah.
3: Can't wait for that. We can ask him about this. A man was arrested for smashing those flock cameras.
2: Mm-hmm.
3: But it was a fake flock camera to see what people would do, and he got caught. They set up fake flock cameras to get people to react, and he did. Now he's arrested in Florida.
2: It's happening all over America.
3: Florida, but they set up fake ones.
2: Oh, I like that.
3: It was like you know how they put up deers in the woods to attract the deers?
2: Oh, and the police come out and go, hey, free Mets tickets.
3: Yeah, that's right.
2: And all of the people that they invite are criminals.
3: He set up a flock camera. This guy went to destroy it, and they were just waiting on him.
2: Yeah.
3: And he destroyed a fake camera that didn't exist and was caught and arrested.
2: So who put up the fake camera?
3: The police. They put up a fake. He was caught destroying a fake flock camera. Obviously, he didn't realize it was fake. It was convincing enough. So it was a 3D printed replica flock camera. And
2: all it has to be is something that looks like
4: one of our officers has a 3D printer and figured out a way to print up a camera that looks remarkably like a LPR camera. We're trying to be good stewards of what the people trust us to do. It does benefit us when it comes to solving crime.
3: There you go. And that guy went to smash it and bop, got him.
2: Mm.
3: So there you go. That was in Florida.
2: Of course it was, because that's what they do in Florida. They entrap people to doing the right thing, which is getting rid of these flock cameras.
3: Reminded me of the old John and Zach show when you guys would put out free TVs and people would show up. It took them 3 hours.
2: Only we wouldn't arrest them.
3: Put up it. Dude, it was beat up in 3 hours.
2: They would also get to keep the TV.
3: They hung it up at noon, and the guy beat it up at 3 and got arrested. Mm-hmm. And hits a total bond set at $7,500. Criminal mischief, grand theft, damaging computer and electronic equipment. But he didn't. It was that's how Norwood would get him out of it. He did not damage computer and electronic equipment because Your Honor.
2: It wasn't real.
3: He said right here.
4: One of our officers has a 3D printer.
3: That's not damaging computer electronic equipment.
2: It's not.
3: So he's
2: called
3: off.
2: Entrapment.
3: He's out of there.
2: Good.
3: He got released. That's how Doug Norwood would do it.
2: That's exactly right.
3: I've watched enough of The Mentalist to know that's how it would go down.
2: Can you send me that? I'm sure I could Google it and find it, entrapment of flock camera, but I mean...
3: Well, you shouldn't be breaking things no matter what they are.
2: Mm.
3: You should go break it. You're telling people to go break flock cameras?
2: I would never go tell people to go break flock cameras, or exactly where they are, or put up a map of where all of them are.
3: I think we saw one the other day. Where was I the other day?
2: Yeah, it won't be there
3: Tulsa.
2: Much longer.
3: It was in Tulsa.
2: Yeah,
3: it won't be there
2: in a month.
3: Was it at Lowe's, maybe?
2: I don't know, but they're putting them up at swimming pools.
3: Really?
2: They're putting them up in apartment. Yeah, dude. They're wrong. They shouldn't be up. That's the stance. They shouldn't be up.
3: Explain to me exactly what they are. They're not security for, like, let's say swimming pool.
2: They can
3: pool.
2: Be whatever you want them to be, but they're supposed to be there to read possible license plates of
3: so
2: criminals.
3: So they're not like security camera. They have, like, technology.
2: Yeah, they have technology. That's what
3: they
2: are.
3: So it's not just a camera.
2: They also have facial recognition technology.
3: Ah, okay.
2: Yeah, man. They're
3: so it's not like a security camera. It literally does what you see in spy movies where it zooms in and goes...
2: Yeah, that's exactly what it does.
3: Except when they're looking for terrorists that are going to... Like on 24.
2: Or if you're a cop and your ex-girlfriend spurned you and you're trying to find out
3: but
2: where she is.
3: The technology is what we saw in 24 when they zoom in on a face and they go, there he is. Yeah.
2: But nowadays it's being used by cops who get broken up with their girlfriends and then they stalk these girls wherever they go and they just put the technology and they can follow them anywhere.
3: Well, this guy smashed it in Florida and it was a fake one. And he will get off because it wasn't a real one.
2: Good. Wouldn't have bothered me if it was.
3: There you go. Flock camera. It's a hot button. Mm-hmm. That was one of those things the kids from the Pink Floyd song. We don't need no flock cameras.
2: No, we don't.
3: Yeah. If you missed that, we have those kids from the Pink Floyd song singing, we don't need a lot of stuff.
2: Yeah.
3: We don't.
2: No.
3: We don't need flock cameras.
2: We don't.
3: We don't need... Yeah. We don't need... What do we need? Luxury apartment.
5: We don't need no luxury apartment.
3: We don't need luxury apartments.
2: The acoustics
3: apartments.
2: Where they sang this are weird. Making it difficult to understand what they're singing.
3: We don't need
5: no Texas drivers.
3: We don't need Texas drivers.
2: I like you translating for them.
3: We don't need those flock cameras.
5: We don't need them, we're flock cameras.
3: And we'll beat them up. So that's what those kids of the Pink Floyd song are up to.
2: Yeah, you can also beat up. You can also cut down the fake flock cameras if you'd like as well.
3: We don't need those fake flock.
2: 3D printed flock cameras.
3: No. Do we have any flock cameras in here?
2: I'm sure we in this building. We have cameras, but we don't have flock cameras.
3: So those aren't flock cameras.
2: No.
3: The flock is the one where it's facial recognition.
2: Mm-hmm.
3: Okay.
2: Yeah.
3: Do we know what they look like?
2: Yeah.
3: Where have you seen them at?
2: They're all over the world. I mean, they're all over America.
3: Have you seen any in Northwest Arkansas?
2: Yes.
3: Where?
2: Fayetteville.
3: Okay. But like anywhere? Will they be at the games?
2: I don't know where they put them up. They go up every day. Our area is, our country is getting more and more surveilled in ways with technology that I'm not comfortable with.
3: Okay.
2: Yeah. So don't like it. It's getting misused. It's misidentifying people. They've had people get pulled over and guns drawn, and this is the wrong car, all based on them trusting the flock camera technology. Dude, it's happening all over the place.
3: We don't need those flock cameras.
2: We don't.
3: So this show is anti-flock camera.
2: Five cities in Arkansas have already, one by one, said no flock cameras. Centerton, no flock cameras. They're one by one. These cities are going, yeah, we're good.
3: Okay.
2: And they should be. So
3: but Fayetteville's not one of them.
2: I've seen them. They're here. Yeah.
3: Wow.
2: Mm-hmm.
3: I'd like to get a list of what cities are.
2: I don't think it's tough. I think you could probably find it in like 45 seconds. Just a quick Google. Where are the flock cameras? Because there's whole websites telling you where they are and they're coming down. Like, whether legally or illegally.
3: Dude, like, it's like, Yelp, where's a good restaurant near me? Where's the flock cameras near me?
2: Mm-hmm. You can find them.
3: Flock Hopper.
2: Mm-hmm.
3: Don't get flock.com.
2: Nope.
3: See surveillance cameras near you. Scan your neighborhood.
2: Yeah.
3: And see them near you at flockhopper. Don't get flock.com.
2: Yeah, dude, they're all over the place.
3: Looks like it's big in Florida.
2: Yeah, dude. Where Ron DeSantis is? Yeah,
3: it looks like a Verizon map. They got the red dot, you know.
2: Mm-hmm.
3: Not to pick on Verizon, but it looks like they're doing it in red dots.
2: Mm-hmm. Yeah.
3: What's our zip code?
2: 72701.
3: All right, here we go. Oh, zooming it in. Oh goodness.
2: Mm-hmm.
3: Okay. They're in Fayetteville.
2: Mm-hmm. That's right.
3: They're in Farmington.
2: Yeah. They're coming down in Centerton. There's five towns that have said, nah.
3: Wow. All right. This is, dude, everybody, don't get flocked.com.
2: Correct.
3: Do you like zoom in and see where it is?
2: You can.
3: Wow.
2: Yeah, it gives you the locations.
3: So there's one in Johnson, big boy.
2: Yeah. That's right.
3: There's one off Zion. Aren't we off Zion?
2: Mm-hmm.
3: There's two off Zion. Mm-hmm. What are they doing in Zion?
2: Dude,
3: there's two near
2: each other. Everywhere.
3: Well, there's more up north than here, but there's two right on Zion. Look at that, right next to each other.
2: Mm-hmm.
3: Huh. Let's go scope them out. Wave at them.
2: Nah.
3: Where is this? Is it like who puts them up?
2: Them.
3: So it's like literally like a movie?
2: Uh-huh.
3: The Thems?
2: Yes.
3: Okay.
2: Yeah.
3: Man, there's a big cluster of them up here. Where is this? This is crazy. Now, is this legit?
2: Yes.
3: Flock Hopper. Oh, man. Okay. Well, there you go. There's two off Zion, if everybody needs to know. That's the place I zoomed in. I can't see. Let's see where this is. This is off Sunset. There's a bunch. Is that Lowe's? That's got to be a Lowe's.
2: Probably.
3: There's 1, 2, 3, 4, 5, 6, 7, 8 at a Lowe's, boy.
2: Mm-hmm.
3: 8! I get what they're doing. Now it hit me.
2: Mm-hmm.
3: Okay. 8 at a Lowe's, though.
2: Mm-hmm.
3: So this isn't a Lowe's thing.
2: No.
3: That means the Zion one's up. There you go. Wyatt 2 at Zion. Where's a Lowe's?
2: Mm-hmm.
3: Off Zion.
2: That's right.
3: Okay. Well, guess where I was? I was at Lowe's yesterday buying a Maytag washer and dryer, and I got flocked.
2: You sure did.
3: So does that make people not go to Lowe's? Less likely to go to Lowe's? I'm not even picking on Lowe's.
2: Right.
3: I zoomed in where
2: they're everywhere. You can't pick on Lowe's.
3: But the two places I zoomed in, Springdale Lowe's, Fayetteville Lowe's.
2: Mm.
3: So this isn't a Lowe's thing.
2: I think so.
3: Wow.
2: I mean, you can put them up anywhere. So, Lowe's can put them up if they want to. I mean, but generally generally they're in traffic areas.
3: Go to don'tgetflock.com, and again, there's a cluster off of at the Lowe's,
2: right in the
3: entrances and exits. 1, 2, 3.
2: And there's nothing
3: you
2: can do if it's on
3: eight.
2: Private property. Like if it's on private property, it's going to be what it's going to be. People can surveil however they want to do it, but it's being put in public places. They're being put in like swimming pools. It's invasive. It's not needed.
3: I don't think there needs to be eight at Lowe's. Of course, what are they thinking? If somebody's illegal, is that what it is? They'll just go in the exit that doesn't have a camera?
2: It probably has something to do with loss prevention. Probably has something to do with them, you know, they follow a truck. They think the shenanigans. People park in the Lowe's parking lot all the time. There's weird. I get private property. You can do what you want on private property. The problem that people have with these is that they're put on public property.
3: Gotcha.
2: And that's the problem people
3: have. Well, I went to this website. And, you know, there's our cluster.
2: Yeah.
3: And seven of them are at the Lowe's in Springdale.
2: My goodness.
3: Okay. Well, I guess I'm going to, you know, then you have the approach people. If you ain't got nothing to worry about, what are you worried about?
2: Yeah. Because things happen to people that have nothing to worry about with these. Let me tell you the story again. Guy driving in Dallas, just minding his own business, but because a Flock camera identified this guy as like a wanted by the FBI, they misidentified him, and
3: yeah,
2: he's just minding his own business, gets guns drawn.
3: That's that Chris Pratt movie you're not going to watch where the AI took him to court, and they go, you got to prove yourself that you didn't do this,
2: exactly.
3: Or we're going to kill you.
2: Yeah. And so that's,
3: we're not that far from that.
2: So people that go, if you ain't doing nothing, you don't know what civil liberties are. You don't get it. You don't get what this country's about.
3: Yeah, watch that. It's not a good movie, but it's a good premise. It's the future, and judges are AI, and they misrepresent Chris Pratt is in a murder, and he has to prove that he didn't do it, or they'll kill him.
2: Mm-hmm.
3: Because we ain't got time for jails, and we'll just, if you did it, you're dead.
2: Countries
3: in the future.
2: Countries that sacrifice liberty for security deserve neither.
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6: Meteorologist Garrett Lewis with your forecast. It looks as if we've got more heat on the way, but a little bit of relief with a few more scattered showers in the afternoon. I know it's not going to be a whole lot, and it's still going to be hot, but hey, we'll take whatever we can get, right? Highs today will be in the mid-90s as we head throughout the afternoon. By Wednesday and Thursday, we're in the mid to low 90s. Still rain chances out there, mostly in the afternoon with pop-up type stuff. Heading into the weekend, well, it's more of the same, mid and upper 90s. It won't be quite as hot as last weekend, but I mean, come on. Once you get past 95, does it really make much of a difference? Highs will be in the mid to upper 90s, a heat index near 105. For Radio John Deke, I'm meteorologist Garrett Lewis.
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1: Summer may be over, but the beach vibes continue at George's Majestic Lounge. 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
1: Meteorologist Garrett Lewis with your forecast. It looks as if we've got more heat on the way, but a little bit of relief with a few more scattered showers in the afternoon. I know it's not going to be a whole lot, and it's still going to be hot, but hey, we'll take whatever we can get, right? Highs today will be in the mid-90s as we head throughout the afternoon. By Wednesday and Thursday, we're in the mid to low 90s. Still rain chances out there, mostly in the afternoon with pop-up type stuff. Heading into the weekend, well, it's more of the same, mid and upper 90s. It won't be quite as hot as last weekend, but I mean, come on. Once you get past 95, does it really make much of a difference? Highs will be in the mid to upper 90s, a heat index near 105. For Radio John Deke, I'm meteorologist Garrett Lewis.
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